0: And partly cloudy across the south coast. The chance of a shower or two today, and having a look at tomorrow, it's going to be partly cloudy and tops of 22. There's a chance of morning fog. And for more information, you can check out our website, powerfmbigabay.com.au.
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1: 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Another hour of the South Coast's best music starts.

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0: 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Aiden hanging out with you today until 1 o'clock. And we're going to be talking about this.
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0: George Ezra, Budapest, it's Power FM, and we're going to be talking about Robert Irwin. He seems to be everywhere at the moment, and he is doing a new ad campaign with Columbia Sportswear, and he's just doing it in a strange way. The commercial is very odd. He's going up against all these inflatable crocodiles, promoting it, and trying to take people outside. That is what the whole message was about, it trying to get people to go outside, try to do different things. And it is, I would say it's memorable from what I've seen, but if you do want to read more about it, you can head over to our website. It's the place to go for all the trending stories. And I do have to pose a question: could we see Rob Irwin in his own TV series or movie or anything like that? I think anything is possible at the moment with what a Rob Irwin is doing in the scenes. But coming up in the next year, we got Disco Lines and Tina Shea. No Broke Boys, it's Power FM.
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1: 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Sonny Federa, that's coming up. We've also got a throwback with Simple Minds, Don't You Forget About Me. Sabrina Carpenter's Man Child. 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
8: Hi, I'm Phoebe Humphrey. Opposition leader Angus Taylor has made his pitch to voters using his budget reply speech to try and restore the coalition's standing. He's pledged to cut migration numbers, repeal Labor's changes to negative gearing and capital gains tax, and promise permanent tax cuts through changes to indexation. He's told Nine they've laid out a strong platform.
9: An agenda for a freer, fairer and better Australia, and one which hands Australians' tax back to them. It guarantees that they're not going to get the tax hikes that Labor is proposing in its budget.
8: The journey home is almost over for the Aussies and Kiwi from the hantavirus cruise ship. They'll touch down at an airbase north of Perth around 11 a.m. local time. Health Minister Mark Butler telling the ABC they'll then be taken away by a specialist team who'll supervise their quarantine period.
10: Expert staff that we've deployed from Darwin's Critical Care and Trauma Response Centre who are there ready to take them, and they'll be there for at least 3 weeks.
8: Investigations continue into a deadly bus rollover in North Queensland. One person has died and 19 have been injured after yesterday's crash on the Bruce Highway between Townsville and Bowen. Dozens of foreign tourists were on board the Flix bus. The company says it's deeply saddened by the news. And consumer groups say switching to E10 could be a good way to save some money, but only if your car is compatible. Compare the Market says drivers could save $640 a year by moving from 98 to E10. However, that's not an option for high performance and most European cars.
0: Visit the team you can trust at Wild Coast Realty on the flat in Narooma. 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
8: In sport, the Swans host an undermanned Collingwood lineup in tonight's clash at the SCG. The Pies will be without Premiership stars Darcy Cameron, Pat Lipinski and skipper Darcy Moore, while the Suns welcome back Brownlow medalist Matt Rowell in their clash against the Power in Darwin. Last night, Geelong made it 3 wins in a row, thumping Brisbane by 41 points at the Gabba. And New South Wales has claimed the Women's Origin Series for a second straight year with a thrilling 4-point win over Queensland. Tonight, the Bulldogs face the Sharks, also at Suncorp Stadium. That's the latest news and sport.
0: Maria Bolo, with their famous $10 members' lunches Monday to Friday. Yummo. 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
11: Reaching a max of 21 and partly cloudy across the south coast. The chance of a shower or two today, and having a look at tomorrow, it's going to be partly cloudy and tops of 22. There's a chance of morning fog, and for more information, you can check out our website, powerfmbigabay.com.au.
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Eagle Eye Cherry, Safe Tonight, It's Power FM, and Aiden hanging out with you today until 1 o'clock. And in the next year, we're going to take you back to the mid-1980s with a song from The Breakfast Club. Don't you forget about me. Don't you forget about me. That'll be with you in two songs' time. Then we'll also be having a chat about something to do with Dua Lipa. More on that very soon, but now we have Olivia Dean, Baby Steps. It's Power FM.

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0: Simple Minds, Don't You Forget About Me. It's Power FM, Monade and Hang Andy today until 1 o'clock. And Dua Lipa, you may have seen that she's involved in a lawsuit at the moment. $15 million she's trying to get from Samsung TVs about them using her picture without permission. And what they're bringing to attention is people going on the social media going, I wasn't thinking about getting a TV until I saw Dua Lipa on the box and I knew it was time to do it. But Samsung, they have officially responded and rejected the lawsuit. They've gone, originally the image was provided by a content partner for the free streaming service Samsung TV Plus, and it was only used after the content partner had given explicit assurance that all necessary rights had been obtained, including use on sales packaging. So it's going to be an interesting $15 million lawsuit. But in the next year, we got one from Sabrina Carpenter, Manchild. It's Power FM.
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2: That's Congratulations, Michael. $100 of petrol coming your way. How exciting.
3: Cheers. Very good. That's wonderful.
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3: 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Thank you.
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17: Hi, I'm Phoebe Humphrey. The PM claims the opposition leader's budget reply speech shows what a rabble the coalition is. Angus Taylor has promised to repeal changes to negative gearing and capital gains tax, while also pledging cuts to migration numbers in promises the federal government claim mirror One Nation. But Anthony Albanese says the speech fell way short.
18: Angus Taylor has no solutions. You can come up with a whole range of things. Without any costings, they can't be taken seriously. And Angus Taylor isn't taken seriously by his own party.
17: The Aussies and Kiwi who were on the cruise ship at the centre of the hantavirus outbreak are just hours away from arriving in Perth. The group of six will spend at least 3 weeks in quarantine. An extra 150 million litres of diesel has been secured for Australia. The federal government confirming the shipment of 900,000 barrels will be directed towards Queensland, Victoria, South Australia and Tasmania. Donald Trump will meet Xi Jinping for tea and lunch on day two of his state visit in China. The two presidents held a long meeting yesterday in Beijing, discussing the war in the Middle East and Taiwan. The island is democratically governed but is claimed by China while it's armed by the US. And Delta Goodrum says she can't wait until Sunday's Eurovision Grand Final. The Aussie secured her spot with a stunning performance in this morning's semi. Delta says she's still trying to wrap her head around it.
2: You know, just grateful. I'm excited and I think you just, you know, just, I can't describe it yet. I'm still just sort of processing it, but it was awesome.
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17: In sport, round 10 of the AFL continues tonight with a Friday doubleheader. The Swans hosting the Magpies before the Suns face Port in Darwin. To NRL, Magic Round is officially underway with the Bulldogs facing the Sharks at Suncorp Stadium. Last night, New South Wales claimed the Women's Origin Series. And an Aussie has a share of the lead after day one of the US PGA Championship. Minwoo Lee says a mental shift helped him finish his first round on 3-under.
3: And I think just a little bit of a mindset change, you know, go out there and be aggressive.
17: That's the latest news and sport.
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0: Reaching a max of 21 and partly cloudy across the south coast. The chance of a shower or two today, and having a look at tomorrow, it's going to be partly cloudy and tops of 22. There's a chance of morning fog. And for more information, you can check out our website, powerfmbigabay.com.au.
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It's the Hoodoo Gurus, Miss Free Love, a part of the Flashback Lunch. And we're going to keep it going with Fatboy Slim coming up. Praise you. That's going to be in two songs time. We'll also be having a chat about Elton John. More on that very soon. But now we have Howard Jones, What Is Love? It's Power FM.

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0: Fatboy Slim, Praise You. It's Power FM. Aiden hanging out with you today until 1 o'clock. And there's a flashback artist, Elton John, who is set to release a new album, apparently. He accepted an award in Canada and he had a speech. He was talking about music. And this is what he said.
1: If I don't make music, I'm dead. If I don't listen to music, I'm dead. Music is my soul, my driving force. It is everything and has been everything to me all my life.
0: Well, you may have known as well, he's got a really bad eyesight problem at the moment, Sir Elton John. And it's good to see that he is trying to make more music. And seeing a new album, which he has self-described as more than completely different than more than his 30 previous albums, just means it's going to be an even better listen. There's so many amazing artists that are set to release some new music over the next couple of years. But we're going to get back into music very soon with Alex Warren, Fever Dream. 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
3: 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That movie scared me, Nikki.
2: Look, I was very young, I'm an 80s baby, but that movie, I freaking love it. Like, I still love Gizmo to this day, and I'm 44, so... Even though I'm more like the ones that have been fed after midnight, but that's okay.
1: Is it your favourite Christmas movie as well? Because it does all take place on Christmas Eve, I think.
2: Oh, my God, yes. That and Home Alone. That's all I
1: hear. Another great 80s movie, yeah. Wow.
2: I know.
1: Good choice, Nikki.
2: Thank you. Have a great day, guys.
1: No worries. Avoid that sunlight. See ya.
2: Bye. Bye.
0: You can catch Aaron and Brad back again on Monday from 6. You're on Power.
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0: 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I Run, that's coming up. We've also got Madonna's Papa Don't Preach. Kato and John also on the way. All this and so much more, you can catch it after one. 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
13: Hi, it's Harrison Preeve. Angus Taylor is continuing to sell the Coalition's budget reply, claiming it provides optimism for Australia's future. The opposition leader delivering his speech last night, pledging to cut migration figures and to repeal Labor's changes to negative gearing and capital gains tax. He says it's about giving Aussies a fair go.
14: We need an Australia where the government puts Australians first. They are declaring war on aspiration in this country.
13: New research out of University of Sydney warns that homelessness in the country could quadruple within a decade. The study finding rising insurance, housing and construction costs linked to extreme weather could push more Aussies into housing stress. Six passengers from the Hunter virus-stricken cruise ship are finally heading to Perth. They'll arrive shortly to be tested on arrival before they're taken to quarantine facility where they'll isolate for another 3 weeks. The US president claims his Chinese counterpart has committed to withholding military equipment from Iran. Donald Trump says Xi Jinping also agrees Tehran must not obtain a nuclear weapon and wants the Strait of Hormuz open. And Delta Goodrum says the job isn't done yet after storming into the Eurovision Grand Final. She's now one of the favourites to take the crown on Sunday after her stunning performance in this morning's semi. Delta says she's thrilled to make it through.
15: It's a nice feeling. You know, we've still got a mission to go. So I'm so happy that tonight felt great in the room.
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13: In sport, the Power and Suns slide up the top end tonight. Port coach Josh Carr says they're prepared for a steamy battle in Darwin.
16: Well, obviously for the boys to be here and be a part of it and to get an understanding of what it feels like. Lots of mistakes, it's slippery, it's uncomfortable, but it's the same for everyone.
13: AFL ladder leader Sydney face a depleted Collingwood at the SCG. New South Wales has its sights on a women's origin clean sweep, defeating Queensland 14-10 in Game 2 at Suncorp. While NRL Magic Round kicks off tonight, the Sharks tackle the Dogs, and it's the Dolphins versus Souths.
1: 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Is it fine in 22 at your place? 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
17: Still a bit wet and dreary across the south coast. Tops of 21 degrees today. Looks like it could fine up tomorrow, though. Partly cloudy conditions and 21. And a possible shower for Sunday, 23.
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But it was back in the year 2010 when the gaming world got overtook by a game called Guitar Hero World Tour. Of course, the first installment was Rock Band, but the thing that made Guitar Hero World Tour something cool was that there was finally a drum kit with cymbals on it that really did feel like a virtual drum kit. Absolutely amazing and so far ahead of a time. And this was a song that featured in the game. It's The Middle, Jimmy Eat World on Power FM as I throw you back.

0: Cross your afternoon as you drive home with Will and Woody. Yesterday on the show, they were talking about hot takes and whether a driver's license was necessary.
1: Driver's licenses.
2: Yes.
1: I just don't think they're necessary anymore.
2: Agreed.
1: I think cars now are getting so easy to drive. I think you just get to 18 and drive.
2: Whoa.
1: There's a whole rigmarole around get your license and stuff, right? It's like, I don't reckon you're that good of a driver just by doing a license test. Well, you can drive around the block and stop at a red light. We'll give you a license. Revenue raising. Just get rid of it. 18, drive.
0: 100% agree on that one. I actually think that driver's licenses should be national. If you want to get involved in the conversation, make sure it's willandwoody.com.au. As they drive you home after 5, I'll throw you back before that, though. In the next couple of minutes, when I take you back to the early 2000s with a song that made a guy go super uber famous across the world because he was best known for dancing in front of a service station. It's Lonely Boy and the Black Keys plays for you next on Power.
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0: the South Coast best music. It's Power FM, waking up with Aaron and Brad. And this morning, it was fueling around. Aaron and Brad did change Michael in Nakajo's life.
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2: Definitely. Yeah! Congratulations, Michael. $100 of petrol coming your way. How exciting.
1: Cheers. Very good. That's wonderful.
2: Bit of a wake up on a Friday morning, something different.
1: Yeah, I work night shift.
2: Oh, I'm sorry.
1: I'm having me night sleep now.
3: Oh, we interrupted your nap.
1: No, that's all right.
2: At least we come with the goods.
3: That's
2: 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We don't come just to wake you up and run away.
3: It's not such a rude awakening when someone's giving you money, especially when it's petrol money and $100 in your tank thanks to Bega Valley Automotive. Michael, congrats.
1: Cheers. Thank you.
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0: RFM. 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There is something about the music on a Friday that just gets me buzzing. And straight after your national news, I will get you into Alex Warren and Jelly Roll, but then this throwback from Five. Just keep moving. It takes you back, doesn't it? 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
10: I'm Harrison Preeb. The journey home almost over for the Aussies and Kiwi from the Hunter Virus cruise ship. Their repatriation flight from the Netherlands touching down in Perth. Health Minister Mark Butler telling the ABC they'll now be whisked away by a specialist team who will supervise their quarantine period.
11: Expert staff that we've deployed from Darwin's Critical Care and Trauma Response Centre who are there ready to take them and they'll be there for at least 3 weeks.
10: Angus Taylor selling the Coalition's budget reply. The Federal Opposition Leader outlining plans to limit migration, cut welfare access for non-citizens and boost minimum fuel reserves towards a 90-day target. The LNP also vowing to repeal Labor's negative gearing and capital gains tax changes. Several people have been hospitalised following a fatal bus crash in North Queensland. The vehicle carrying mostly foreign tourists rolled along the Bruce Highway yesterday, killing a woman. Almost one in five motorists have made the switch to E10 to help cope with the rising cost of petrol. That's according to Compare the Market, which says 73% of Aussies are feeling stressed because of high fuel costs. And Delta Goodrum is calling on all Aussies to get up early on Sunday as she goes for glory in the Eurovision Grand Final. Delta booking her spot in the decider with a huge performance of her song Eclipse in this morning's semi.
12: I'm so thankful for everyone getting up early in Australia. Thank you for getting up. All my family and friends are up early, but we're going to have to do it again. Get up early again. Get up. I will know if you've gotten up early.
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10: Carlton's caretaker coach declaring himself out of the running for the full-time job left open by Michael Voss. Josh Fraser stated he would one day like to coach his own team, but the former Collingwood and Gold Coast player doesn't think he's ready just yet. Round 10 of the AFL continues with a double header. The Suns and Port to clash in the top end. The Swans take on the Pies at the SCG. The Sharks and Bulldogs kick off NRL Magic Round at Suncorp, with the Dolphins facing Souths in the late match. And Sam Kerr confirming this morning she's leaving Chelsea.
9: 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Is it fine in 22 at your place? 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
0: Still a bit wet and dreary across the south coast. Tops of 21 degrees today. Looks like it could fine up tomorrow, though. Partly cloudy conditions and 21. And a possible shower for Sunday, 23.
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0: 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You've got Sammy. Kiss All The Time Disco is Harry Styles' new album.
1: The answer can't just be, well, I finished a tour, so now I make another album, and then after that I do this, and then I put it out, and then I do another tour. So I think for me, it was like it was a really important couple of years for me personally to just kind of honestly like just fall in love with music all over again and kind of understand why being in a crowd is so special to people.
0: And in the next couple, I've got his fresh hits. Known you for ages, it's all that I've heard. 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

0: 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You've got Sammy this afternoon. The fifth studio album from INXS was this song. And that was the title track in the year of 1985, been released on October 14th. It was the predecessor to their bigger album, Kick, that was released 2 years later. But I'm going to hit that song, Listen Like Thieves, in the next 5 minutes on Power FM, the best music across your Friday.
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2: Hello, it's Sammy. $15,000 to spend and around the world ticket. 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
2: And who would you take with you, mate?
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2: 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Beautiful. 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

0: 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Coming up after 3, I've got the team up between Kim Petras and Sam Smith with Unholy and Somber's new one. 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
8: Afternoon, I'm Harrison Preeb. White Australia has become the second organisation to be declared a prohibited hate group under broader measures introduced in the wake of the Bondi terror attack. The federal government essentially has greater powers to list any organisation, provided they meet the threshold, including advocating for hate crime. Minister for Home Affairs Tony Burke alleging this group replaced the neo-Nazis, which disbanded after it was listed as a prohibited hate group.
9: None of this will stop bigoted people from having horrific ideologies, but it does prevent this group from organising, from meeting, and prevent some of the sorts of horrific bigoted rallies that we've seen around our country.
8: Passengers from the hantavirus cruise ship are again being tested before being taken to a quarantine centre in Perth's north. Five Aussies and a Kiwi touching down on a chartered flight from the Netherlands a short time ago. The group will spend at least 3 weeks in quarantine, with the plane's crew also isolating for a fortnight. The Coalition says it has no plans for new taxes. Opposition leader Angus Taylor continuing going to sell his budget reply speech today, calling for a cut to migration figures and pledging to repeal Labor's tax reforms to negative gearing and capital gains. He says the coalition's plans to bring down taxes to help young Aussies.
10: That they'll be able to start a business and make a go of that business and grow it over time without the government taxing it into oblivion.
8: And briefly, Princess Kate's wrapping up her Italian tour, her first trip abroad since being diagnosed with cancer.
0: Visit the team you can trust at Wild Coast Realty on the flat in Narooma. 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
8: A big test for a depleted Collingwood against AFL Labor leaders Sydney tonight at the SCG. The Pies without Darcy Cameron, Darcy Moore and Pat Lipinski. Scott Pendlebury is being managed ahead of his game's record. The Suns to face Port Adelaide in tonight's other clash in Darwin. And Canterbury skipper Stephen Crichton notching his milestone 150th against the Sharks to kick off NRL Magic Round at Suncorp. The Dolphins tackle the Rabbitohs in the late match.
0: 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Is it fine in 22 at your place? 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
11: Still a bit wet and dreary across the South Coast. Tops of 21 degrees today. Looks like it could fine up tomorrow, though. Partly cloudy conditions and 21. And a possible shower for Sunday, 23.
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0: Did you know a single hit song can give you more energy than a large coffee? It's science. Helping you avoid the afternoon slump with more of the...

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It's your best music station for your Friday. You've got Sammy. Now, coming up, I am going to get into the latest in trending, and I can tell you that Adam Sandler is working on a brand new project. Find out the details on that one as I share it with you. But right now, TLC's No Scrubs.

0: 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Now, this is exciting. Grown Ups is probably one of the best releases from Adam Sandler in recent years, having Grown Ups 1 and 2, and now Rob Schneider has just announced in a recent interview that they're working on a number 3.
1: We're doing another Grown Ups this summer, so I'll be flying out there. I'm excited about it, and Adam's bringing the band back together, and we're all getting old, so, you know, it's like trying to get all of us, like, you know, Chris Rock and David Spade.
2: Buddy, I don't know, buddy. It's like a long flight from my back, buddy. I don't know. Like, somebody's going to have to carry me.
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1: The women's state of origin. That's okay, the big story of the week so far, because New South Wales, they have taken a 2-0 lead in the state of origin. It was a very big game over the weekend. Last night.
2: It
1: was 14-10, but there was like three try opportunities from Queensland where they were just saved over and over again by New South Wales. But New South Wales, they did end up scoring a couple tries.
2: Yeah, well, I think we got the winning try here.
3: Can they reclaim the lead? It's with Southwell. Now he's up with Kelleher out wide. Sergis must score, Dan! Sergis is in the

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1: 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Amazing. I love watching the women's league. 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And it was great to see New South Wales get up last night. I even gave me Canadian mate a bit of a ribbing because I was like, you come to our country and you can't even go for New South Wales. 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
1: 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Your latest national news on the way next. And then I'm going to get you into Taylor Swift. It's been one of the biggest songs of 2026 with State of Ophelia. And then I'll throw you back 12 years with Mark Ronson and Bruno Mars. Don't believe me, just watch. I tell you what, if that doesn't get you dancing for your Friday afternoon, I don't know what will. Hey, make your own playlist over at the iHeart app. You can take it with you and listen wherever you go to power. This is
2: 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Either way, Ozma.

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16: Afternoon, it's Harrison Preeb. The Home Affairs Minister is prepared for a legal challenge following a decision to declare neo-Nazis a prohibited hate group. From midnight, anyone who joins, recruits or funds the organisation could face up to 15 years in jail. The group repeatedly rebranding, currently known as White Australia. Tony Burke says their ideology has no place here.
17: You have to, in this particular portfolio, work on the basis that it's always likely there'll be a legal challenge. We're confident of our legal position, otherwise we wouldn't have done.
16: Meanwhile, the opposition insists Australia can afford its proposed tax reforms that would tie bracket creep with the rate of inflation. Deputy Liberal leader Jane Hume says that means more Aussies would keep more of their own money. However, she's failed to tell Seven how they'd pay for it.
18: What's the alternative? The alternative is that each and every year, Australians get a little bit poorer because inflation and then wage rises get eaten up by taxes every time you move into a higher and higher tax bracket.
16: Victoria is officially getting a bronze statue of Dan Andrews, funded by the taxpayers. The controversial life-size tribute signed off by the state government at a cost of $134,000. The former Premier qualifying for the statue when he served his 3,000th day as state leader. And seven students have been treated over a suspected MDMA overdose on the New South Wales Central Coast. High school staff phoning 000, where paramedics raced out to the scene this morning. Three students patients have since been taken to Gosford Hospital in stable conditions.
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16: Sydney's boost survived the return of Charlie Curnow for tonight's AFL clash with the Pies at the SCG, while the Suns and Power square off in tonight's other encounter in the top end. And the Dolphins looking to keep their momentum going against Souths in tonight's NRL Magic Round clash at Suncorp. A win would move the Finns into the top eight. Coach Christian Wolfe says they need to match an energised Bunnies.
3: Yeah, they play to their strengths. They play a very disciplined style of footy and they don't make many errors and, you know, certainly don't beat themselves. So we've got to make sure that we've got a similar sort of mindset.
16: The Sharks beat the Bulldogs in the earlier match.
5: 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Is it fine in 22 at your place? 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
6: Still a bit wet and dreary across the south coast. Tops of 21 degrees today. Looks like it could fine up tomorrow, though. Partly cloudy conditions and 21. And a possible shower for Sunday, 23.
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It's the best music across your afternoon. Up next, I am going to check in with Will and Woody and see what they've got happening on the show for your Friday. But right now, it really is one of my favourite tracks from Miley. It's been a while since we've heard her do a beautiful ballad, and this is one of my favourites. Younger You, playing for you now on Power FM.

0: RFM, it's your best music station this afternoon. You've got Sammy. Earlier in the week, Will and Woody caught up with Paralympian Alexa O'Leary to talk about a brand new book, Sink or Swim.
1: I was a determined person. I was a triathlete. I was determined. I'm even more determined and more passionate because from the damage that it made my emotions so heightened that I am in like just to go get out. Like, oh, yes. It's a bit hard. It's so hard every day with my behavior. But
2: really?
1: I'm only getting better. Yeah. I'm getting a lot better. I know. It's in the book. But it was a rough moment of my life where I just felt like I didn't want to be here anymore. I just wanted to go. But then I had to really get myself, on track to really fix that mindset of mine to keep going.
0: Alexa O'Leary there talking about her brand new book, Sink or Swim. Of course, that happened after a major triathlon accident. But then she went on to be an Australian Paralympic. A great story of overcoming hardship. That book is out now. And Will and Woody, of course, drive you home this afternoon with their swap meet after 5 o'clock on Power.
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0: 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Waking up with Aaron and Brad. And this morning they were asking the question, what were your favourite 80s movies? Nikki called in.
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1: 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Another great 80s movie, yeah. Wow.
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1: Good choice, Nikki.
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0: 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Was Home Alone 80s or 90s? 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
11: I'm Harrison Preve. As of midnight, it'll be illegal to be a member of the White Australia Group in the wake of a prohibited hate group declaration. The federal government making the declaration, satisfied it meets the lowered threshold introduced in the wake of the Bondi terror attack. Minister for Home Affairs Tony Burke says it also means the group cannot meet or organise rallies.
12: It sends a clear message to people who believe in racial supremacy that their views have no place in modern Australia.
11: A Jewish security agency raised concerns about accused Bondi Beach gunman Naveed Akram in 2019. The group had raised concerns about a street preaching group identifying Akram among its members. Five Aussies and a Kiwi are spending the next 3 weeks in a quarantine facility in Perth, the group landing after being evacuated from a Hunter virus-infected cruise ship overseas. Meanwhile, a diphtheria outbreak in the NT is the first in the region in more than 26 years. One person has died, the first in almost a decade, with the number of reported cases rising to 100. Commonwealth health authorities are on the way to give booster shots to teenagers and adults, with children routinely vaccinated. And Coles could pay a hefty price for its deceptive pricing practices. The supermarket giant faces a fine in the tens of millions following yesterday's federal court ruling over its misleading down promotional discounts. Greg Mackey from Jared Maloof and Partners telling Seven any class action payout could be astronomical.
2: I haven't found one anywhere in the world, certainly not in Australia. Millions of consumers, tens of thousands, maybe hundreds of thousands of transactions, that adds up to a lot of money.
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11: Sydney chasing a seventh straight win against Collingwood in tonight's AFL encounter at the SCG. In the top end, it's the Suns versus the Power. The Sharks and Bulldogs kick off NRL Magic Round at Suncorp Stadium. The Dolphins to meet the Rabbitohs in the late match. And Adelaide United takes on Auckland in tonight's A-League semi-final.
0: 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Is it fine in 22 at your place? 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
13: Still a bit wet and dreary across the south coast. Tops of 21 degrees today. Looks like it could fine up tomorrow, though. Partly cloudy conditions and 21. And a possible shower for Sunday, 23.

0: tough one there because the ting was kind of in the middle, right? Wasn't too high, wasn't too low. Beer?
1: Now, before we reveal
2: the answer, because we're coming up...
0: Absolutely terrible.
1: We're coming up to the five-minute mark, and, you know, we all know that's a good time to be wrapping up a spot in commercial radio. Before we reveal what the answer is for this one, because we'll probably have to go to a break now, I would like to reveal that one of your producers reached out to one of our producers.
0: What happened? What do you mean, the one they reached out?
1: And she said, hey, would you mind feeding us the answers? Might be fun.
0: I don't know what you're talking about.
2: Don't play dumb. Don't play dumb. Don't play dumb, Smallsy.
1: And she's since ratted you out and said he made me do it.
0: Are you joking?
1: I'm not joking, mate. I'm not joking. No jokes here.
0: Okay. But did they feed any answers is the question. And I think the answer you'll find there is no. Did I try to cheat? Yes. Did they feed me the answers? No.
1: No.
0: So don't minimise me five cans deep, okay?
1: Okay.
0: Just minimise where I've gotten to.
1: Okay, I'm not minimising where you've gotten to. Okay. But that is as far as you will get with five cans. Oh. That is, the show is over. The Coke Zero has outdone him.
2: I will drink the Coke that beat you.
0: Oh, and it's my favourite one too.
2: Tastes good, Smallsy.
1: You played well, Smallsy. You played valiantly. And as I said before, I actually don't mind that you cheated. I respect you. I like it. I like it. All's fair in love and war. You had a crack. You had to do what you could.
0: I appreciate you letting me on, boys. I give you, with grace and kindness, the next Billie Eilish interview.
1: Thank you so much,
0: mate. She will be yours. I appreciate you letting me step into the powerhouse Will and Woody show and the Can You Hear It? It's got legs, this game, boys. It's got legs.
2: Thanks, Smallsy. Appreciate it, mate.
1: And look, as a little bit of a sweetener, as you've shown us so much faith, send you, we'll give you Guy Sebastian next week on us. That's on us.
0: Oh, fantastic.
1: No worries.
0: Thank you.
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2: We'll give you some Billie Eilish movie tickets as well. We've got them as well. You know what? Have the seasoning pack as well.
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1: Good afternoon, everyone. It is Will and Woody. I hope you're having a wonderful, wonderful Friday afternoon. Hey, we've got the quiz and then we've got down to swap meet. We've got a $3,500 diamond ring. If you'd like to trade for that, you can text us or not. Otherwise, right now. Can you hear it? Can you hear it? Can you hear it?
2: Beer or soft drink based on the sound of the can opening. If you missed it earlier in the show, you can get on the podcast. We had Smallsy on. He thought he'd get 16 in a row. He did not. So the next Billie Eilish interview that comes to the network will be here, baby. Yeah. Damn it. It was great until then.
3: Network.
2: And that's why Billie usually doesn't come on the show.
3: Send me to the network.
2: All right, let's go to Wendy here. Wendy.
4: Yes.
2: You want to play? Can you hear it? Obviously. You ready to go?
4: Yeah, let's go for it. I am rubbish at this, so you know, there's been no expectations at all.
3: Okay? No expectations here, Wendy. No expectations. Here we go. Can one.
4: Okay. Beer.
3: No expectation, Wendy. Thanks for coming on the show, though. And have a lovely weekend, Wendy.
4: Thank you. You too.
3: Don't give up your day job, mate.
4: Thanks.
3: Been a treat.
4: Bye,
3: Wendy.
2: Bye, Wendy.
3: Have a great week. Maddie, ready for your first can?
5: I'm ready for it.
3: Right, let's go.
2: Stop, Maddie. Wow. Someone's handed me a buck. Let's just go again. That was outrageous.
3: Wow, what was that?
2: I've never heard anything like it.
3: It sounded like someone throwing something in a rock in a pond.
2: Sorry, Maddie, we'll go again.
3: What was that?
5: Yeah, for me.
2: And it was a sun-kissed. Strange. All right, here we go, Maddie.
5: It's a beer.
2: Nice, Maddie.
5: Yes.
2: Well done. One down. Let's go for number two. Here we go.
5: Okay. Oh, that's a soft drink.
2: Maddie.
3: Nice, Maddie.
2: Great work. Two in a row. What do you do with yourself, Maddie?
3: Feeling the flow.
5: I work in tech.
2: Tech. I have no further questions.
5: No further questions.
2: Can three, Maddie.
5: Ooh, it's a soft drink.
3: It's a soft drink. Yes, Maddie.
2: Hey, three in a row.
3: Good for you. Shout out to Sarah who's texted in just saying, hey, boys, so I can save your number. Good on you, Sarah.
2: Right, everyone should save our number.
3: Can four for you, Maddie.
5: Yep. It's a beer.
3: Yeah, it's a beer.
2: Maddie,
3: nice.
2: Is there a bit of tech in the sound of the cans, Maddie, do you reckon?
5: There is. I think transferable skills here.
2: Oh, interesting.
3: All right,
2: let's go to can number five, Maddie.
5: It's a beer.
3: Yes, Maddie. Oh!
2: Maddie, do you work in audio tech?
5: No, I don't.
2: Okay, all right. I'm going to stop trying to make that link.
3: Yeah, Woody, just put that down, man.
2: You got five cans in a row. Remember, 16 gets you $10,000. Let's go to can number six.
5: It's a beer.
2: Maddie.
3: Yes, Maddie. Wow, so you got six. Equal Joe Jonas on six there. Now, Woods, I don't want to end this party. Don't stop, move your body. Because we have got a swap meet engagement up next.
2: An engagement. We've got a prior.
3: Well, we do with an engagement ring that we're trying to get to Paris. A $10,000 engagement ring.
2: Yes.
3: I'm not sure how much more time we have to play. Can you hear it with Maddie right now?
2: Do you want to? Skip the quiz.
3: Do you know what I mean?
2: I mean,
3: give one more can and then I reckon we can see where we go.
2: Or do you want to skip the quiz and get her to play?
3: Oh, yeah, we can skip the quiz and Maddie can keep playing.
5: We can cut it short.
2: What?
3: No, Matt.
2: That's very nice of you, Maddie, but you should.
3: You're on fire, Maddie. But it's just that people want to hear the swap, which is fair enough. So we're going to skip the quiz today and we're going to do your cans after the news. Does that sound good?
5: Sounds good.
3: All right, Matt. So how many cans is she on?
2: She's got six.
3: I'll give her one more.
2: Here we go, Maddie. I'll just crack it. Here we go.
5: It's a beer.
3: We'll find out after the news. We'll see you on the other side. Ooh. It's Will and Woody.
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2: Harrison Preem here with the latest. Angus Taylor is continuing to sell the Coalition's budget reply, claiming it provides optimism for Australia's future. The opposition leader delivering his speech last night, pledging to cut migration figures and to repeal Labor's changes to negative gearing and capital gains tax. He says it's about giving Aussies a fair go.
18: We need an Australia where the government puts Australians first. They are declaring war on aspiration in this country.
2: The journey home is almost over for the Aussies and Kiwi from the Hunter Virus cruise ship. Their repatriation flight from the Netherlands touching down in Perth today. A specialist team will supervise their quarantine period for the next 3 weeks. A neo-Nazi group will be banned under Aussie law from midnight tonight. The federal government listing the group, now known as Whites Australia, as a banned organisation. A new study has found climate change could worsen
19: in Australia's housing crisis. Researchers from the University of Sydney warning rental affordability could drop by 45% over the next decade, while homelessness rates could surge. The report finding climate impact must now be factored into future housing policies. And a breakthrough in the long-running pay dispute for Victorian teachers. The union endorsing an in-principle agreement with the state government that would see teachers get a wage increase of between 28 to 32% over the next 4 years.
20: Visit the team you can trust at Wild Coast Realty on the flat in Narooma.
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19: A depleted Collingwood takes on AFL ladder leaders Sydney tonight at the SCG. The Pies without Darcy Cameron, Darcy Moore and Pat Lipinski. Scott Pendlebury is being managed ahead of his game's record. While a hot and humid test awaits the Suns and Power in tonight's other encounter in the top end. NRL Magic Rounds kicked off in Brisbane. The Sharks and Dogs doing battle. The Dolphins to face the Rabbitohs in the late match. And Adelaide United hosting Wellington in the second leg of their A-League semi-final.

We've got more Will and Woody on the way. But don't let that stop you from catching up in the meantime. Catch up on anything you've missed and your favourite bits on the iHeartRadio app and listen till you're

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0: Who needs real friends when you have these two?
2: Plus, you never have to buy them.
3: Good afternoon, everyone. Happy Friday. Will and Woody for Glowbird Energy. Woodrow, the past 2 weeks, now 2 full weeks, we've been swapping with you guys on the radio in the hopes of getting a $10,000 engagement ring for Paris. She gave us the first item in the swap meet, her old psychology textbook.
4: Yep, 10-year-old psychology textbook, and she said she wanted us to trade that to a $10,000 engagement ring.
3: So we've been swapping every day. I'm sure you guys have been listening in, following in bits and pieces. You can follow the whole thing on the social. Sexy Das has put all the different items up there along with, you know, he's catalogued them and links to where they might come from. Yesterday, I'm sounding hushed because Paris is actually in the building.
4: I can confirm she can't hear us.
3: And we have an engagement ring with cards on the table, as you just heard in just before the song. It's not a $10,000 engagement ring.
4: It's good though.
3: It's a $3,500 engagement ring,
4: which I think is still a pretty solid engagement ring. I say we bring her in here.
3: Yes.
4: And we just loosely chat with her. Firstly, I want to figure out just how much she knows about the trades. Because I know the producers told her to stay away from it.
3: Yeah.
4: Wouldn't mind us figuring out, like, how much is across what we've been doing.
3: Yeah.
4: And then let's just start feeling out this whole how specific does the ring need to be thing. You know what I mean? Because it's a platformed ring with...
3: Well, I don't know what it is. Anyway, it's $3,000. $3,500. All right, you can bring her in now.
0: Will and Woody's swap meet. Swap the deal. Keep the good energy with Glowbird.
3: Paris is actually in the studio with us today for the first time. Welcome.
5: Thank you.
3: It's great to have you here.
4: So Paris, what have you so far heard about the trade? And have you heard any whisperings about how it's all going?
5: I heard that there was a snake situation.
3: There was a snake.
5: And unscratched scratches and a painting, and that's kind of like as much as I know.
4: Okay. So when you hear that a snake's been involved, unscratched scratches have been involved, and pieces of art have been involved, does that fill you with confidence?
5: Paris keeps saying that when there's a will, there's a way. He's like, when there's a will, there's a Woody. So he's confident.
4: Okay, we should tell everyone as well that, when you say boy Paris, your partner is also called Paris.
5: Yes, yeah.
4: And obviously the hope is that when we do get this $10,000 engagement ring, both Will and I are both very confident. The idea is that he will propose to you.
5: Yes.
4: Okay. The $10,000 engagement ring. Do you have any other requests as far as what that engagement ring looks like at all, Paris?
5: A big oval diamond.
4: Okay. Wow.
5: Big
4: very specific.
5: Centre stone.
4: Okay. Big centre stone.
3: Wow. I love that. Okay. Yeah. Okay.
4: Okay. Big centre stone.
3: Big centre stone.
4: In a world where we don't get to $10,000 engagement ring. Mm-hmm. Is there a close second of dream items?
5: A ring.
4: It can be a slightly cheaper engagement ring. Right, okay. So it really is, it's ring or bust.
5: Yeah.
4: Great. It's good to know.
3: Not that we were considering anything less at the moment.
4: No.
3: Paris, I have no more questions. I really don't. Thank you for letting us take you on this journey.
5: Thank you. I really hope we get there.
3: It's been a pleasure to meet you.
4: I think we deserve the thanks. I don't know how that happened. She said thanks. Yeah, okay. Yeah. No, I just want to make it clear that, you know, we're doing the work here. Will and I get an invite to the wedding?
5: Absolutely.
3: We've already thought about that. Okay.
5: I've written the list.
3: Oh, you've already written the list?
4: Yeah, here we go.
3: Oh, wow.
4: And there we go.
3: Okay.
4: Plus ones or just the two of us?
5: Plus ones.
4: Oh, there we go.
3: Wow.
4: That's what I'm talking about.
3: Paris, thanks so much for coming in.
6: See you, Paris.
3: See you later.
6: Thanks for coming in.
3: Good on you. Right. Good on you, guys.
6: See you later.
3: See you later.
4: We'll be in touch.
3: We'll get you that ring. Don't you worry.
6: In touch.
3: All the best. And just give it a second.
4: Okay. I don't think she can hear us.
3: We're good.
4: She
3: wants that $10,000 ring.
4: She wants that. Oh, she's doubling down not only on the value, but she wants the
3: oval piece.
4: We do not have that.
3: No. All right, we're back to swapping.
4: We do have a $3,500 diamond ring.
3: So text
4: us over the weekend.
3: Over the weekend. Yeah, the text line's going to be open. There you go. They're going to keep it open. Button pusher Tommy, he's taking home the burner. He's looking forward to it.
4: Look out.
3: Hey, don't download Grindr on the burner, mate.
4: Text us him anytime. You're going to be up all weekend, Tommy.
6: Yep.
4: And then we'll speak to you on Monday. $3,500 ring. I mean, take that to a pawn shop.
3: Yep.
4: Good cash. That's just good cash.
3: Yes.
4: if you're smart, you're going to give her something good.
3: Oh,
4: no, for no, just take it to a like, take it straight to a pawn shop. Very easy to get cash for a ring.
3: Say cash converters. Why didn't you say a pawn shop? You're making it deliberately obscure. Hey, don't give me that look. You know what you're doing.
4: There's no look.
3: You know what you're doing.
4: There's no look.
3: The swap meet's back on Monday.
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0: 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Some things are unpredictable, like the weather. Or what Donald Trump will say next.
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0: 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Or what Donald Trump will say next.
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0: Willamudi, you're either up early, up late, or maybe still out. Maybe you're heading back to your house and a former reality star is coming over to have a great time with you.
1: Ooh, that would be really exciting.
0: Yeah, one of us has been in that situation before.
1: We won't say which one, though. The question is, if that former reality star is coming over to your house, and I had to bring up Sharon again, but are you going to have a shower?
0: Did you?
1: Do you... What? You might, why don't you make it specific? We're having fun before. My wife might be up.
0: That's true.
1: Because, you know, we have a young child. If you're up, hun, I'll be home soon. And Will's joking. All right, let's crack into the best bits.

0: Nothing good happens after midnight, except these two. It's Will and Woody keeping you up.
1: Will and Woody, they're doing Can You Hear It?
2: I believe so.
1: Oh, I can't wait. Can you hear it? Boys, I can break your record. Can you hear it? I have been nailing this since I have started. I could take 10 grand out of your budget tomorrow by winning and breaking the all-time record for Can You Hear It?
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2: Hey, you look nervous, Smallsy.
1: It dawned on me the weight that now sits on my shoulders while Olivia Rodrigo was singing. I have realised now, I have not been practising. I have done no homework. I don't know how I will approach this if I go out on the first one. I am now realising I've talked a big game.
2: Yes, talked a big game. And also, you have skin in the game now because you were just saying before the song, we only agreed to have you on the show and play Can You Hear It and have a crack at things.
5: Well, first of all, because you're part of the network and one team, one dream.
1: We're two shows that get on, right?
5: We support each other here. That's always what it's all about.
2: Always welcome. Mm. But, you know, there's a lot of people who want to play Can You Hear It. They're missing out right now. So we said to you, Smallsy, if you don't get the 16, what will you offer us? Or what do we get out of this?
1: Now, I have thought long and hard about this. Earlier this week, Wednesday afternoon when we spoke, you seemed, Will, triggered is a word I would use, that Billie Eilish decided to be on my show most recently.
2: Yes!
5: Thank you. Yeah. This is showing good levels of emotional intelligence here, Smallsy. Yeah. Picked up on that?
1: I could sense it. I could see it.
5: See the tears rolling down my cheeks.
1: So I have thought about this.
5: Yep.
1: I think it's only fair that if I do fail, the next Billie Eilish interview that comes into the network, I will ask her who she wants to be interviewed. I will allow you two to do the Billie Eilish interview.
5: Wow.
1: The next one that comes in, it's yours.
2: Wow, okay.
1: Even if her team come to me, because you made her cry last time, I'll tell them to go to you.
2: Okay.
1: And
2: okay.
1: as a sweetener.
2: Okay. Yeah. Oh, here we go. Yes.
1: I'll also give you Keita Alexander.
2: Whoa.
5: Wow. Huge.
2: All right. Huge. Okay.
5: I hate to say it, but I think we may have been offered Keita already. And we're looking forward to talking to her.
2: Yeah, don't make Keita the steak knife. She's a great get.
1: Take her back. Yep. I'll give you Kelly Holiday because I still want to go to America. So how does that sound? Billie Eilish and Kelly Holiday. You can get the two biggies.
2: No. We're good friends with Kelly Holiday.
5: You know that.
2: Don't you bring up Kelly Holiday.
5: Look at this. He's a real.
2: Trying to get into our heads.
5: I know. I love it. All right. Cool. Are we accepting the terms of the Billie Eilish interview?
2: We're shaking on Billie Eilish.
5: And that's the next time she gets offered to the network for an interview. Sure, I feel like you might know that we might not be on the network next time she comes around.
2: You boys have got 8 months left. I know you're out of contract.
5: Billy hasn't got another record for another year. Crafty Smallsy. I respect you, mate. You're a player and I love it. All right,
2: if we're sacked, she comes on our podcast next year.
1: I say don't put that into the universe. Boys.
5: All right, here we go.
1: Because podcast, no one wants to do a podcast. I mean, they do want to do it. Sorry.
5: Yeah, no.
1: You want to do a podcast?
5: Yeah, of course you do, mate. We're all on eggshells, aren't we? All right. Well, should we give him his first can?
2: Absolutely.
5: Let's give him his first can.
2: Absolutely.
5: All right, here we go. Can one.
1: Okay.
5: Come on, mate. We've got to do 16 of these. Let's go.
1: I'm going to say a beer.
5: Let's go to a song. That's right, mate.
2: Oh, no.
5: Oh, no. You've spent years dragging people over songs.
2: Yeah.
5: Time to be dragged over yourself, mate. All right. Sit in the great unknown. Could it all be over up next? Smallsy's crack at $10,000. Or is he on the phone to Billy's manager already?
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0: best kick-ons you've ever been to. Will and Woody keeping you up.
1: The swap meet continues, or maybe it's over today, Woods. We actually are sitting on a $3,500 ring. If you're following the journey, head to the socials, Will and Woody, or stay tuned for a trade after five. We're actually going to have Paris in today to tell us whether or not what we've got is enough for her if we finished it.
2: Pop the champagne, baby.
1: Right now, though, a very special edition of Can You Hear It?
3: Can you hear it? Can you hear it? Can you hear it?
2: You guys all know Can You Hear It? Beer or soft drink based on the sound of the can opening. A big fan of that game for years has been Smallsy of the Smallsy Show. You can hear him 3 till 4, 7 till 9 on the KISS Network. He bookends us. He's a great man to bookend us. We love him.
1: Yes.
2: But Smallsy, we didn't like you speaking overconfidently about the fact that you thought you could get 16 cans in a row.
4: Yeah, I now regret being so confident. I also would like to paint a picture here. These two have said nothing to me during that song.
2: Mm-mm.
4: They have given me no indication of which way I'm going.
1: No.
4: Mm-hmm. In fact, I'm feeling uncomfortable now.
2: Good.
4: No, it made me feel part of the furniture, to be honest with you. And I was really expecting, at least in the early stage of this game, you could guide me a little bit just for the entertainment.
1: Absolutely not, mate. Absolutely not,
2: mate. This isn't entertainment for us at all. This is about winning. This is about winning. And especially now that the terms are, so you will get, your show will get $10,000 off our show budget if you get 16 in a row. But we've just found out, you have offered, that next time Billie Eilish does an interview with the network, that'll be with
4: yours.
2: Our show.
1: Yeah,
2: and
1: yep.
2: not yours. If yours. You don't get Got 16,
4: it. Yep. I've taken back Keita Alexander. By the way, she's on mine next week. So sorry about that.
2: Oh, you don't care. That's fine.
1: That's right. I think. Yeah.
2: Okay.
4: You didn't care for that one?
2: No.
1: I didn't say that, mate.
2: We don't have time to fight. We don't.
1: So you've guessed one. So you've guessed one can. Small thing.
4: Yeah.
1: You guessed a beer.
4: Can I just explain as the
1: you actually can't because if you want to get 16 or have actually got to get it done before 5 o'clock, you've gone for 20 minutes with guessed one can. Your first can, you guessed a beer, you were correct.
2: Well done. You're away.
1: Now, less talking, more listening.
4: Go.
1: Can two.
4: I'm going to say that's a beer too.
2: Correct. Well done.
1: Oh, look at him. And he's fired up. Look at him. The face. Wow. Oh, God. He's pumped. You ready?
4: Yeah,
1: can three? You got a long way to go. Can three.
4: 14 to go, boys. 14.
1: Here we go.
4: That's a soft drink.
2: Holy dooly, that's right.
1: Smallsy.
2: That's right. Smallsy. So what's the difference, Smallsy? What's the difference?
4: There's a ting, boys. Boys, there's a ting. You can hear the way the gas escapes from the can.
1: Can four.
4: Soft drink.
1: That's a soft drink, correct. So you're entering up. So I think once people get four cans, they're a good player. I don't know if you're across the leaderboard here, but Joe Jonas was the first one to get six. He was the first one to go over five, and he kind of kicked off a run of really good players. But I would say if you get six, I'll call you a player, Smallsy. I'll call you a player.
2: 5 seconds of summer got nine.
1: Yes.
2: I believe Jason Derulo got one. He was nowhere.
4: Not surprised.
1: Can five?
2: Yeah, can five.
1: Can Let's five. All right, here we go.

0: tough one there because the ting was kind of in the middle, right? Wasn't too high, wasn't too low. Beer?
1: Now, before we reveal the answer, because we're coming up...
0: Absolutely terrible.
1: We're coming up to the five-minute mark, and, you know, we all know that's a good time to be wrapping up a spot in commercial radio. Before we reveal what the answer is for this one, because we'll probably have to go to a break now, I would like to reveal that one of your producers reached out to one of our producers.
0: What happened? What do you mean, one of they reached out?
1: And she said, hey, would you mind feeding us the answers? Might be fun.
0: I don't know what you're talking about.
2: Don't play dumb. Don't play dumb, Smolzy.
1: And she's since ratted you out and said he made me do it.
0: Are you joking?
1: I'm not joking, mate. I'm not joking. No jokes here.
0: Okay. But did they feed any answers is the question. And I think the answer you'll find there is no. May I try? Did I try to cheat? Yes. Did they feed me the answers? No.
1: No.
0: So don't minimise me five cans deep, okay? Don't minimise where I've gotten to.
1: Okay, I'm not minimising where you've gotten to. Okay. But that is as far as you will get with five cans. That is, the show is over. The Coke Zero has outdone him.
2: I will drink the Coke that beat you.
0: Oh, and it's my favourite one too.
2: Tastes good, Smolzy.
1: You played valiantly. And as I said before, I actually don't mind that you cheated. I respect you. I like it. I like it. All's fair in love and war. You had a crack. You had to do what you could.
0: I appreciate you letting me on, boys. I give you, with grace and kindness, the next Billie Eilish interview.
1: Thank you so much, mate.
0: She will be yours. I appreciate you letting me step into the powerhouse Will and Woody show and the Can You Hear It? It's got legs, this game, boys. It's got legs.
2: Aww, thanks,
1: Thank you so much, mate. And look, as a little bit of a sweetener, as you've shown us so much faith, we'll give you Guy Sebastian next week on us. That's on us.
0: Oh, fantastic.
1: No worries.
0: Thank you.
2: No worries at all.
0: Give me an interview or concert tickets?
2: Concert tickets. We'll give you some Billie Eilish movie tickets as well. We've got them as well. You know what? Have the seasoning pack as well.
0: Oh, love it. Thank you, boys. RFM.

0: dates that just want to keep going. It's Will and Woody keeping you up.
1: Got a $100 Funday Sweets voucher to give away to the person who does the best David Attenborough.
2: And now the snakes are on the alert. This is the best feeding opportunity they will get all year.
1: So 131065 is the phone number here. If you've got a great David Attenborough, I'd love to give you the $100 Funday Sweets voucher. It's his 100th birthday today. That's why we're talking
3: great
1: about
3: word,
1: the big
3: Davey
1: fella.
3: Well done.
1: Which is awesome.
4: Or is he still doing his thing?
1: Yeah, he did one last year. I don't know how often they get him in the field.
4: Just get him in the studio, get him in the booth. We need your voice on this footage. And that's fair enough.
1: Because I think, he's 100. I think he's still remarkably mobile for someone that age, to be honest. But, you know, I think if they're worried, if they put him in the desert, he might blow away.
4: Boy,
1: he looks frail.
4: Yeah, he's 100 years
1: old.
4: He's 100 years old.
1: I did see a doco with him recently on the Great Barrier Reef, and it was really cool because they had all this footage of when he did his original documentary on the Barrier Reef, which was in, the 50s. They had the footage, and I think he was the first person to take underwater footage at the Barrier Reef. So they showed all this footage of him looking amazing, by the way.
4: I mean, young Attenborough is hot.
1: He was hot then.
4: And I think he held the hotness until at least the 70s.
1: So cool to see I think that's why people often talk about why people live for so long.
4: Yeah.
1: If you find something that you're that passionate about,
4: I think it's
1: almost like something in your brain that's like, got to stay here because that's the most satisfying thing in the world for me.
4: It's TV career.
2: This is a horned lizard and very beautiful too. This particular species is called the regal horned lizard because it has this splendid crown of spikes at the back of his neck.
1: Do you know a bit about regal horns, Woods?
4: I do. And even if that's absolute BS, because I often hear David and I just go even if you are just tugging my leg, I'm just believing you. Do you know what I mean?
1: You're into it. As soon as he starts talking about it, is he making it up?
4: Is he ad-libbing? Do you know what I mean? The bear comes out of this cave in May every year. And you're like, yeah, I believe him. I don't know if you've been there all year, but and the reason the bear is here is because it's looking for his child. And you go, I don't know how you'd know that. But yeah, I'm buying it, man.
1: He's obviously getting, because this is the other thing as well. I don't know about you, when I'm watching nature documentaries, I feel as if the person who's talking is kind of omniscient. They know all this stuff, but really they're getting fed information by people that have been watching the bears for a long time.
4: Or making it up.
1: He's not making it up. The bird
4: is trying to mate with the female now. Is it? It's just dancing. Anyway, someone in the studio. I got some David Attenborough facts.
1: I don't think that's fair.
4: David Attenborough facts. He's got the record-breaking Instagram growth. When he joined Insta in 2020, he broke the record for fastest time to reach 1 million followers. Did it in 5 hours.
5: Whoa!
1: Strong.
4: 5 hours, Will. Whoa. Great numbers. He's been knighted not once, twice. I don't know.
1: He's been knighted twice. That's
4: been
1: awesome.
4: Knighted twice. 8 BAFTAs. But Annalise, you're the resident actress in the team. Before we open up to everyone else, 131065 is the number. If you want to give us your best David Attenborough impersonation, some fun day lollies for the best one. Annalise, give us your Davey.
6: Great. In the wild, I see Will and Woody in the studio, and they are about to go on air.
1: What's with the breathing? What's with the...
6: I just heard him then. He did breath. I didn't do that earlier, but
1: that's
6: I heard
1: just
6: him
1: acting.
6: Quite breathy.
1: That's it. So you, an untrained,
4: yeah,
1: didn't
4: it's
1: hear
4: it. It's the subtlety.
1: Untrained,
4: the
1: didn't
4: subtlety.
1: Hear the breath.
4: Let me hear David again. Let me hear David.
2: The crabs make a dash for it, risking life and limb to graze on these seaweed pastures.
1: Doesn't breathe. Doesn't breathe.
4: No breathing.
6: He was really breathy before.
1: Annalise doesn't get the lollies, you might. So 131065, $100 worth of fun day lollies for you. Yeah, the best lollies in the world. For you, if you've got a great David Attenborough celebrating the great man, 100 years old today, so give us a call.
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0: the dead of night comes alive. It's Will and Woody keeping you up.
1: Do you do a great David Attenborough?
2: The wolves work as a team. One of them gets close enough to bite the hare's tail.
3: Oh, poor hare. Okay, we've
1: got $100 Fun Day lolly voucher. 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Tasty. William, you're first up. You do a good David Attenborough on his 100th birthday.
4: Really, this nature is just beautiful.
3: William, we've just seen a huge tarantula enter the room. Describe what's going on, William. Sorry, mate.
5: What was the question?
3: Oh god, I put you on the spot. Oh god.
1: He's 9 years old.
3: There's a wolf, and they're hunting as a pack. Just as David said before, go for it.
4: Really, the wolves are just hunting in packs. Isn't it great how they bond?
1: Oh, good for you, William. Well done, mate.
3: Sorry to put you on the spot, mate. Well done,
1: William. You can have yourself a $100 Fun Day Sweets voucher. Yeah. That's for you, mate. Great work, great David Attenborough. It's his 100th birthday. We're celebrating the big fella, Spence.
6: Boys, how are we?
3: Okay, that's your real voice, I hope. Give us your David Attenborough.
6: Out there in the woods is the gazelle hiding with the lion. And as he hides up the mountain, he knows he's in grave danger.
1: I liked grave danger. Spence in the lead. It's definitely the lingo. I think what we're discovering is that no one knows anything about wildlife. the gazelle in the woods is on the way up the mountain.
3: It was hiding with a lion.
1: It's hard to come up with, isn't it?
3: It is. David makes it up.
1: Does David got a wife? Do we know? Is she still alive, Annalise?
3: Not in my research.
1: Make use of yourself in here.
7: Oh, God, I just Googled David Attenborough Young, not David Attenborough wife.
1: Oh, is that because we were saying he was sexy before?
3: And he is, isn't he?
7: He's a loser.
3: Does he have a wife?
7: He has a wife, yes.
1: He does. And she's still alive too? Away. Oh, so she's also passed away.
7: Yeah, 1997.
1: Oh, a while ago. Wow. Yeah. So single for 29 years.
3: Well, we're not sure. Let's go to Jay here. Jay.
1: Surely he's married to nature. You know what I mean? Like, I feel like it'd be hard to get in David's pants because he'd just be, you know, the other woman in the relationship is the wildlife.
3: Someone told me that bras and panties get thrown on the stage when he goes and does speaking to it.
1: Really?
3: Someone told me that. Oh, yeah. Oh, David Attenborough. Jay, I'm pretty sure it was David Attenborough. Jay, you can do a good David Attenborough as well.
8: Yes, I can.
3: Far away, my friend.
6: These two very strange species of animals are called the Will and the Woody. One likes to ride bicycles and one doesn't. One wears Lycra and one likes to aim his car at one in Lycra.
1: Jay, great. Very good. Wow, brought it back to the show as well.
3: Great description of the two of us.
1: I don't mow down cyclists, just want to make that clear. But you know, that is Jay was very good there.
3: Yeah, give him the lollies as well, mate. Give him the lollies.
1: Jay, you can have the lollies, mate. $100 Fun Day Sweets voucher for you. We're going to finish on Michelle. Michelle.
9: Hey, boys. How are you?
1: How are you?
9: Good. So I heard him this morning thanking everyone for the emails and letters that he got for his 100th birthday. So I'm going to give him my best shot.
1: Okay. All right. Get in there, Michelle.
9: Thank you all so much. Although I cannot get in touch with every one of you, I'm deeply, deeply touched. I so appreciate it. Thank you from my heart.
3: You've seen a giraffe. You've seen a lion attacking a giraffe. Describe it, David.
9: Oh, my God, there's this amazing giraffe. And this lion is coming after him right now. What do we see, guys? Have a look at this. This is amazing.
1: Feels like the audio track from one of his docos, to be honest, Woods. That's the strongest content.
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0: Will and Woody, you're either up early, up late. Either way, we're here. This is just some good gear.
1: And you're probably wondering to yourself, like, do I go to bed now? Like, if I go to sleep now, I'm probably still getting 4 to 5. Or hours of sleep, that is. Mm. Or do we just enjoy our best bits and just, I mean, enjoy a beautiful sunrise? We're with you until the sunrise. Oh, but okay, we're there with you half the way. And then, you know, from that point on, it's all uphill, baby. You'll get there.
0: Yeah. I don't know if I've ever, like, if a radio show has ever made me, like, skip sleep.
1: Well, let me tell you.
0: Do you know what I mean? Like, no, this would have to be scintillating.
1: And it is.
0: Is it?
1: Mm-hmm.
0: I haven't checked the edits.
1: I don't know what we're doing, but I know that it's scintillating. Okay. It's you and me.
0: It's Will and Woody.
1: Get to the sunrise, baby.
0: Will and Woody.

0: late or up early? It's Will and Woody keeping you up.
1: Join us at a great time because it's time for the Swap Meet.
0: Will and Woody's Swap Meet.
1: It's a trade.
0: From trash.
2: We want to go from
3: a 10-year-old psychology textbook
0: to treasure.
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2: Let's call it book to bling.
4: So far, we've swapped the textbook for a musical picture frame.
2: A musical picture frame for an 11-year-old MacBook.
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4: But now we have
2: a vintage Canon film camera.
0: Come and make a trade. Will and Woody's Swap Meet. Swap the deal, keep the good energy with Glowbird.
1: Well, it's no surprise that the text line is in meltdown, 0429 13 1065, and that's the reason I've got to read it out. And 0413 1065, if you'd like to make a trade right now for the Canon T50, 1983 to 1989 was when the camera was made. Look, I mean, refurbished. These are selling for hundreds of dollars. I just had a look then. Everyone was saying they were a bit underwhelmed by it, but I actually think this looks cool.
6: I've just seen it.
1: The aesthetic is unbelievable.
6: I thought it would look a lot worse. I thought it'd be way more sick. Wear and tear. You've still got the case. The case is kind of like that cool retro kind of look.
1: It's almost like the camera that, you know, you would see like war veterans, Vietnam War people use. Whenever you watch Vietnam War movies, there's guys that have got the working nose cameras. It looks like one of their. I think it's awesome.
6: Right, flash. The flash comes with it.
1: Comes with the case. We spoke to Sam yesterday, and he said it's basically just been in a drawer for 40 years and barely used, barely touched. I think this is a hot item, Woods, and I think this is the item that's going to take us one step closer to the engagement ring that Paris so desperately wants. If you're just joining the swap, she's put a threshold on it. She's put a label on it. She said she wants it to be a $10,000 engagement ring, and certainly her partner does. So, look, we've got a bit of work to do from the camera. There's no doubt about that, but that's what we're here for.
6: We're only four days in. We're in a great spot. And Angelica, you would like to offer us something special for the vintage camera that we have.
7: Look, a bit on theme with the artist that just played, but I've got a couple of signed Taylor Swift CDs.
6: Here we go. What CDs? Are they well-known CDs?
7: Well, two of them are from her most recent album, so The Life of a Showgirl, and one of them is from the Tortured Poets collection.
6: And how did you get these CDs signed? Did you buy it specifically signed, or did you see her sign it in person?
7: Oh, I wish I could see her sign it, but no, I was a crazy fan waiting at 2 o'clock in the morning and happened to be when she dropped them on her website. And very lucky to grab a few from there before she even released them in Australia.
1: Why are you getting rid of them, Angelica? Is this just because you want to help the boys get to an engagement ring, or do you like photography?
7: Well, look, I'm a big sucker for collecting like vintage things, and I feel like I've got way too many of these Taylor Swift CDs.
1: Right.
7: So I feel like making a bit of room for something old is kind of, you know.
1: Okay.
6: All right,
1: Angelica.
6: Great. I mean, straight off the bat, you know that gets demand. People love Taylor Swift.
1: Yeah, right. Okay. Like,
6: there'll be interest. There will be interest.
1: All right. Well, look, I think it's pretty good. We're going to go to a song. 13-1065.
6: I'm almost ready to put my feet up.
1: You are driving home. You want a camera. You like photography. And then you hear us say, we have a 1985 Canon T50 vintage camera, barely used, up for a trade.
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0: love with the biggest dick.
1: Nothing good happens after midnight, except these two. It's Will and Woody, keeping you up.
2: Not famous for many things on this show. However, Woods, we are good at, proficient at, trading things on the radio. So we start with trash, something that's relatively insignificant, something that people wouldn't want necessarily, and then we swap that item every single day on the radio to get something awesome. In the past, we've gone from an open packet of peanuts to a return trip to Paris. We've traded anti-aging wrinkle cream to a 40-foot yacht.
3: Yes, we have.
2: We are very good at this, but
3: yes, we are.
2: Right now, this is proving a challenge.
1: Will and Woody's swap meet. Swap the deal, keep the good energy with Glowbird.
3: Well, ye of so little faith. You forget, my dear chap, that there is this middle period where we're just kind of meandering a little bit. We take a few steps backwards, but trust me, you just have to trust the process, okay? We currently have a 1985 vintage Canon camera. And just looking at pictures of it, even if you're not into photography, you walk around the streets with this bad boy around your neck, your cool points are going up big time.
2: Big time.
3: You're a bit of a hipster.
2: Big time.
3: Which is big in Melbourne. You just look like a very fashionable person. Just wear it as a fashion accessory.
2: Even if you are into photography, though, I've been reading a little bit about the Canon T50. Yeah. Not to bore you about it, Woods, but I think it is, this one is like good to go.
3: Yeah.
2: Sam, who's made the last swap with us, this camera is like in amazing condition. It's been in a drawer for 50 years.
3: So great condition.
2: It comes with the flash, comes with lens,
3: the strap,
2: comes with the instructions, the case, the strap. It looks great.
3: I don't reckon there's still a warranty on it, given that it's 40 years old, but let's go to Courtney here. Courtney, we were offered before the song there for the signed Taylor Swift CDs, which is a great offer. But Courtney, what would you like to offer us for the Canon camera?
4: I have two sets of Lego, the botanicals.
2: The botanicals?
3: Thanks for the call, Courtney.
2: What's the botanicals? What's the Lego's expensive, brother.
3: Yeah, no, I get it.
2: It's expensive. What's the botanicals?
3: It's got a Ruby here. Ruby.
5: It's like flowers.
3: Ruby, yeah. Ruby.
2: Flower Lego.
3: Yeah, Ruby, what would you like to offer us for the vintage Canon camera that we've currently got?
6: An iPhone 4.
2: iPhone 4.
3: Here we go. So what
2: now
3: year was
2: that?
3: That
2: is vintage. Why are we dealing with the vintage tech? What is this?
3: So it happens to vintage tech. You just put it in a drawer.
2: I feel like we're getting in a hole though. We're like, because the vintage tech people deal with vintage tech people. So,
3: I think old iPhones are not. They're starting to become cool again because people want less distraction.
6: For sure.
3: So yeah, yep.
2: No, it won't work, mate. It won't work.
3: Ruby, does it work?
6: It works.
2: I'm trying to look at the iPhone 4. So the iPhone 4 was the one, I think, where they first brought in the...
3: Yeah, I'd love an iPhone.
2: The glass
6: pocket
2: back.
6: Size.
2: It's pocket size. It's tiny.
3: Yeah,
2: it's tiny.
3: Great. Like, I would actually love that.
2: It's still got the button. It's not for you. It's still got the button on it.
3: Does it have a charger cord, Ruby?
6: It's got a charger cord, yep.
2: It's one of those fat charger cords where it takes up pretty much half, like, the whole of the bottom.
3: Ruby, how long has it been out of use for? Like, when were you last using it?
6: Oh, I think we turned it on about a year ago.
3: Okay. Yeah, a year ago, and it was still working, so I can't see why it's not working now.
2: I don't think you're getting it to have a phone, though. I think you're getting it to have it as a collector's item.
3: Disagree. A good friend of ours is rolling with an iPhone 4 currently.
2: Who's that?
3: T-Bear.
2: He doesn't have an iPhone 4.
3: He does. I don't know why I said his last name.
2: First name. He said his surname, which is
3: doggy,
2: very funny.
3: Doggy, he's an iPhone.
2: Doggy.
3: He's got an iPhone 4.
2: Oh, the dog rolls with the 4, doesn't he?
3: And he loves it.
2: No, he doesn't.
3: Yes, he does, and he loves it.
2: Right, okay.
3: And it's so small.
2: Now, I'm going to be honest, guys. We are padding here a little bit because we were offered something unbelievable before and some signed Taylor Swift CDs, and I would have loved to have taken them, and I'm not sure what's going on with Angelica.
7: Okay, Angelica's started her weekend.
3: Yeah, she started. I think that's still a legit offer from Angelica, even though she's not answering our calls now. Jenna,
2: well,
3: what
2: can
3: if
2: we take the offer?
7: I reckon.
2: Or do we need her to be on the radio? I mean, like...
7: She was on the radio and she offered it to us.
2: But my legal brain's kind of going through. We need to offer an acceptance.
3: Shut your legal brain off. Let's go to Jenny here, though, just to see what else we've got out there. Jenna, what would you like to offer us for the vintage Canon camera?
8: I've got a king single mattress and a king single bed frame.
2: Good for you, Jen.
3: Good
2: for you, Jen. And congratulations on the graduation. We're not taking the bed.
3: No bed.
2: Tia. We're not taking an old bed, mate.
3: Okay.
2: We're not. We're just not doing that.
3: Okay, mate. Okay.
2: It's a backward step.
3: All right.
2: Now, see what you don't do, you get excited about items. I project the plan in my head. I think what are the steps forward that we're going to take to get to the $10,000 engagement ring? Yeah. You don't do that.
3: I do.
2: You know, we're not going to go from a speaker to a camera to a bed and then to a $10,000 engagement ring. We need to be looking forward, moving forward.
3: Okay.
2: Tia. We'll
3: just save the lecture for after the show.
0: Hello.
3: Tia, what would you like to offer us?
0: iPhone XR.
3: A what, sorry?
2: iPhone XR.
0: An iPhone XR.
2: What's an iPhone XR?
0: Like, I'm pretty sure they missed the 9 and went to the 10 straight away, so iPhone XR.
2: Oh, sorry. Oh, okay. I forgot it was called iPhone
3: okay,
2: X.
3: Okay, so that's a step up from the 4, but is it losing a bit of its fun novelty by going
2: it's
3: for
2: it's in
3: 10?
2: A halfway house, isn't it?
3: I think so.
2: Because if
3: I
2: it was...
0: No,
2: if it
0: actually, was, I think it's in pretty
2: we weren't
0: great
2: asking
0: condition
2: for your opinion, Tia. But I like it.
3: I think, despite all... Okay, so obviously we've got the... We're choosing between the phones and the CDs, right? I think that's... Would we agree on that?
2: Yep.
3: Okay. I think the iPhone 4 is quite cool. I think there's a world where people would demand... And I think iPhone 4...
2: Now, Tommy,
3: 4s,
2: Button Pusher Tommy used to be on the great, Genius great Bar, and he's got something to say about the iPhone 4.
9: And Brad actually texted us. So the iPhone 4 runs on 3G, and they've recently just shut down all the 3G networks, so you can't actually use the iPhone 4.
2: Hang on a second, guys. I've just seen... Sorry. I've just seen here that apparently a 4-gigabyte iPhone...
3: Yeah.
2: Is that an iPhone 4? 2007? Is that an iPhone 4?
3: Yeah, go on.
2: 4GB
3: go on
2: iPhone?
3: Go on.
2: Just sold at an auction for over $100,000.
3: No. Then here we no go. Way. Now here we go.
10: No way.
2: That's what it said.
3: Ruby's got no idea what she's sitting on.
2: Well, can she hear me?
3: Probably.
2: Did she hear that?
3: I don't know.
2: She's still no, 75 to 125.
3: No, yeah. Sorry. $75 to 125.
2: Yeah, sorry.
3: Oh.
2: Take it back.
3: What
9: they're going for like $50.
2: What a ride.
3: Oh, okay, well everyone stop.
2: What a
3: okay
2: ride.
3: So what about
2: imagine
3: the
2: if we had it.
3: What about the iPhone XR?
2: Nah. We want the Taylor Swift CDs.
3: Okay. But
2: Angelica.
3: Okay.
2: She's
3: okay
2: gone. I think she's actually she looked up the camera we've got.
3: No.
2: And I think she saw between I think she's seen that.
3: I think she's just hit some bad reception. I think I didn't do any law, but she said, I want to give you, I'm offering you the Taylor Swift signed CDs. That is, in my mind, an offer.
2: Okay.
3: We're taking the CDs. And Angelica, if you don't answer the phone, we will come and get those CDs.
2: No, we won't. Power FM.

0: cons you've ever been to. Will and Woody keeping you up.
1: Woodrow, we've got one of the biggest stars in the world who joins us right now, Khalid. We spoke to him the other day.
2: I did say before the chat, like, obviously Khalid is an extraordinary artist, but when we were told by our producers that we were speaking to Khalid, I said, DJ Khalid. And then I realised that they are not the same person.
3: Yep.
2: So what you're going to hear at the start of this chat is us really leaning into that. That, you know, it's quite extraordinary that there are two huge artists in the world, one called DJ Khalid, one called Khalid. And we're going to see if he was going to get around those similarities. And I'll leave it for you guys to judge as to whether he got around this first line of questioning.
4: First of all, I just wanted to kind of gauge how frustrating this is for you slash whether or not you will consider a name change. Our production team were like, Khalid, tomorrow, interview. And then naturally the first question is, okay, are we talking Khalid? Are we talking DJ Khalid? Are we talking Khalid? Oh, like there's just, you kind of go through the list, right? You kind of knock them down.
5: Oh, yeah, for sure. Earlier in my career, the differentiation, if that's a word, if you will, between me and DJ Khalid was definitely a common conversation, for sure.
6: I would suggest maybe you should all get together and do a massive rock-off, and that person gets the name.
5: Honestly, I feel like that would be too much effort for me, and I think I would just let him have the name.
3: That is the best response.
7: You can just have it. You know what? You can just have it.
4: Have you guys spoken before?
5: Yeah, we've spoken before.
4: All right, cool. So let's say he calls you. He's like, Khalid, been thinking about the whole name thing. I think we just need to sort this out. You get to choose the place.
5: Maybe in like Rome or something.
7: Ooh,
5: like
7: a Colosseum. Oh, Rome rock
3: like
7: off.
3: Colosseum. In the Colosseum.
5: Like I reckon. Colosseum vibe. Just like me, my like my sword, my shield.
4: Come on, chariot.
5: And then whoever wins gets the name.
3: I love that. You were 18 when things really started popping off. When some success comes in, obviously some money comes in as well. And for me, as an 18-year-old, if I all of a sudden came into a lot of money, I would have made some stupid purchases. Is there a purchase that comes to mind for you?
5: The bright orange soda color Rolls Royce I had maybe like a couple of years ago that I could never drive anywhere without being recognized. I feel like that was probably a little stupid of me. But you live and you learn, you know. It was like really bright. It was the brightest orange you could see. It was like tangerine orange.
4: Wow.
5: Someone ran into the side of it at Coachella. I got into a taxi at Coachella. And I'm just sitting on the side of the road in a bright orange Rolls Royce. And everyone's, you know, screaming out their window at me. And yeah, it was great.
4: Someone crashed into you?
5: Yeah, she was 93 years old, too.
3: What?
4: Yeah. I can't believe that. You can't get angry at them. You're just like, oh, God, you're so old.
5: Like, you know what? Just go. You go.
4: Yeah, get out of here. Can't do anything about that. Wow, that's awesome.
6: The It's Always Summer Somewhere Tour, which is coming to Australia this November. You guys can get tickets on sale now if you want to go and see Khalid. Have you got fond memories of Australia and New Zealand? But
5: I love Australia and New Zealand so much, actually. Australia was the first time I ever did an arena, which was like a really big accomplishment before America, actually.
4: Because stadiums, like obviously peak year powers, amazing gig. What about like funniest gig that you've played? And this can be anywhere along your career where you're like, whoa, what am I doing here sort of thing. Oh.

0: Wow.
1: Yeah, it was just in the corner, sweating it up.
2: But that was
1: about eight people.
0: Real sticky. Real sticky.
1: Real sticky.
2: I just find it strange. I was contributing to the stick. I was absolutely, dropping some heat.
0: You were contributing to the stick.
2: I was dropping some heat.
1: The temperature.
2: It was just rising.
1: So how about for you? What's your, I'm not sure if you've ever performed in a sauna, but what's your strangest gig?
0: I've done a couple birthday parties. Those get kind of crazy.
2: Oh, as in like private, they've gone like, we'll flip the bill. Wow. Like for like a kid? Or for an adult?
0: Scout's honor, man. I can't tell you. But.
2: Oh, wow.
1: when you do a birthday, are you sticking around for the cake?
0: I'm ordering a separate cake just for myself.
2: Good for you.
1: That's your rider. I want my own cake.
2: There you go. And that's great follow-up from you, Woods.
3: That's some great cake chat. I reckon that'll be picked up by the pop culture website. Khalid eats his own cake. That's just good golf.
2: Khalid, it's always summer somewhere. Tour coming to Australia this November. Hugging the Woody. Power FM.
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0: those mates that just want to keep going. It's Will and Woody keeping you up.
1: Got something a little bit special that we're organising. Mental health's obviously very close to this show for anyone that's listened to us in the past. And now we're doing something wonderful with the push-up challenge.
2: Will and Woody, push up, Australia. 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
1: Hey, so this is a really cool idea. Well, this is your idea. This is the idea that a lot of people, particularly guys, don't hear the fact that they're awesome. They don't feel it from other people, and hence they're afraid to be vulnerable around them. And we all know that that leads to some very dark places.
3: Yeah.
1: So these people have all registered.
3: Is that a throw? Were you throwing to me?
1: Oh, yeah.
3: Sure, mate.
1: Just the confirmation.
3: We've asked for, so we've asked people to register willandwoody.com if there is a man in their life who they just love, who they think needs a bit of a pick-me-up, that doesn't realise how amazing they are. And we asked them if they'd come on the radio show. Tell us about that person. They don't know is that we have the person they're going to be talking about on the line listening to the entire thing, Wilbur.
1: Yes, it's beautiful. All right, so let's kick off with Danielle, who's registered at willandwoody.com. Danielle.
4: Hi.
1: Hi, Danielle. So you would like to come on the radio and give your son Bodie a bit of a shout out?
4: Yes, I'd love to. He just works hard all the time and deserves a bit of a plug.
1: What would you like to say about him, Danielle?
4: Well, he's a beautiful child, young adult now. He moved away 6 years ago to start an apprenticeship, and he's only got 2 months to go. I'd like to give him a shout out. I'm just so proud of him and what he's achieved.
1: What do you love most about Bodie, Danielle?
4: Oh, he's just got the kindest heart, caring, goes out of his way for everybody and just caring, you know. He's got a good heart. He'd do anything for anybody.
3: That's really sweet. Do you get to tell that to him, Danielle?
4: Oh, not enough. Not enough, mate. I wish I could tell him more. Well, it's making me tear up.
3: The good news is, Danielle, he's actually on the line right here and he's heard thing.
4: My son.
3: Yeah. Bodie, you there?
5: Hey, Mum.
4: Hi, darling. Oh, wow. I just wanted to let you know how proud I am of you, mate. You're doing good.
5: I just heard all of that. Thank you so much for the kind words.
4: Oh, mate, just couldn't be prouder of you, though.
5: I love you so much. Love you too.
1: Oh, that's really beautiful. Really sweet.
4: He's down there working on his own today.
1: I love it. I love the straight back response from Bodie first up there when Danielle said, I just wanted to tell you that. And he goes, yeah, just heard that.
4: Mum.
1: That was super sweet.
4: Mums, they're always a little over the top, aren't we?
1: Good for you, Danielle. Happy Mother's Day to you. Bodie, we're here. It sounds like it's been pretty intense down there, mate. So we're going to pass you over to the producers. They're going to sort you out.
5: Oh, legends.
1: Good on you, Bodie.
3: Doing beautifully, Bodie.
1: Well done, mate.
5: Cheers, legends.
1: See you, Bodie. Hey, Danielle, thank you so much. You sound you're a beautiful mother, mate. Have a great Mother's Day. And for everybody else, willandwoody.com is the place to register. If you want to join the push-up challenge, push for better mental health this June. Woods, we're going to get out of here, I think.
3: We are. Have a cracking weekend, everyone.
1: Yes.
3: Just let it rip responsibly.
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1: I said, I'd rather be famous instead. 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

0: I bet. 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Money really all that we fiending for. I'm doing things they ain't seen before. Fans ain't dumb, but extreme is all. I'm a demon lord. Fall off what? I ain't seen the horse. Called your bluff, better cite the source. 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
1: Yeah, cause trick.
0: I said what I said. I'd rather be famous instead. I let all that get to my head. I don't care, I paint the town red.

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0: 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Some things are unpredictable, like the weather. Or what Donald Trump will say next.
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6: Good morning, Alana McIntyre here with the latest. Donald Trump is heading home from China, claiming success, although there are little details on what deals have actually been done. The US president left Beijing after the two-day summit on Air Force One, where he spoke to reporters about his talks with the Chinese president.
7: We talked about Taiwan, we talked about Iran a lot, and I think we have a very good understanding what both. Taiwan, he does not want to see a fight for independence because that would be a very strong confrontation.
6: Harvey Weinstein's third sex crimes trial has ended in a mistrial in Manhattan. The jury in NYC saying they could not unanimously decide whether or not to convict the film producer of allegedly raping one-time actor Jessica Mann. Jim Chalmers' plan to make some big changes to the capital gains tax and negative gearing in Australia has the New Zealand government thinking. The finance minister mimicking a line from the Tourism Australia ad back in 2006, asking investors down under, "Where the bloody hell are you? Come over." Police have issued a warning about a spate of scams, with some victims losing about $400,000 already. The authority scams appearing to target members of the Chinese community, particularly international students. Briefly, a police investigation is now underway following the death of a man north of Bundaberg. And months after the age restrictions came in for social media, a third of young Aussies have apparently quit social media.
0: Visit the team you can trust at Wild Coast Realty on the flat in Narooma. 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
6: In NRL, the Sharks have smashed the Bulldogs at Magic Round in Brisbane, 38-16. Nico Hines telling Fox Sports they're hoping to build on their consistency.
8: Felt like we just got into our process in that game and just kicked to the corner and defended our way into it. So, when we do that, we're a really good team. It's just being able to back it up now.
6: While Wayne Bennett thinks Latrell Mitchell will be okay for State of Origin after he hobbled off late in the Rabbitohs' 32-10 loss to the Dolphins, the series opened is happening in less than 2 weeks in Sydney.
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9: A partly cloudy Saturday for the South Coast, maxing out at 22 degrees with an overnight minimum of 7 degrees for the Bega Valley, around 11 for the Yorubadalla. Tomorrow, partly cloudy with some morning fog about, a medium chance of showers and heading for tops of around 23 degrees. Check the weather online anytime for free at our website, powerfmbegabay.com.au.
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5: Good morning, Alana McIntyre here with the latest. Another mistrial in the latest rape case against disgraced Hollywood film producer Harvey Weinstein. A New York jury has been unable to reach a verdict again. The jury couldn't unanimously decide if the 74-year-old raped one-time actor Jessica Mann back in 2013. Now prosecutors are discussing whether to try again in court. The 74-year-old is in jail for other charges as well after being convicted of other sex crimes. Donald Trump has left China after talks with the Chinese president. The US president says he was very impressed.
11: This has been an incredible visit. I think a lot of good has come of it. We've made some fantastic trade deals, great for both countries.
5: A crime scene has been declared north of Bundaberg after a man was found dead inside a home. One man is currently assisting police with their inquiries. New research shows more Australian home buyers are hoping to use crypto to buy a new property. Data from the Australian-based cryptocurrency exchange Independent Reserve shows more than 80% of crypto investors are planning to use their profits for a home deposit. And with Delta Goodrum looking so promising at Eurovision, the New South Wales Minister for Music says if the Sydney-grown star does win on Sunday, a serious conversation has to be had about the Harbour City potentially hosting Eurovision.
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5: The Bulldogs have suffered a 38-16 loss to the Sharks at Magic Round. It's their fifth straight loss. Canterbury coach Cam Ciraldo says they have to be better.
12: If I want to make an excuse, maybe it was fatigue, but that'd just be bullshit anyway, so.
5: The Dolphins defeated the Bunnies 32-10 in the other game. Rabbitohs star Latrell Mitchell hobbling off the field with a few minutes left in the game. It sent the first injury scare through the New South Wales camp ahead of Origin. Collingwood coach Craig McRae suspects Oscar Steen has sustained an ACL injury following their 6-point loss to the Swans.
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13: A partly cloudy Saturday for the south coast, maxing out at 22 degrees with an overnight minimum of 7 degrees for the Bega Valley, around 11 for the Yorubadala. Tomorrow, partly cloudy with some morning fog about, a medium chance of showers and heading for tops of around 23 degrees. Check the weather online anytime for free at our website, powerfmbegabay.com.au.
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4: Good morning, Alana McIntyre here with the latest. Police are at the scene of a suspected double murder in Melbourne. Two people have been found dead at a Werribee home following a welfare check late yesterday. Police are working to formally identify the victims and to determine the cause of their death. A police investigation is underway following the sudden death of a man north of Bundaberg. Paramedics found the man unconscious and not breathing at a home last night. One man is assisting police. Six passengers have spent their first night at a quarantine facility in Perth. They'll spend the next 3 weeks there after being on board a cruise ship at the centre of the deadly Hunter virus outbreak. A jury has failed to unanimously decide whether Harvey Weinstein raped Jessica Mann in 2013, causing another mistrial. The Manhattan District Attorney says prosecutors are now discussing whether to try again in court. Donald Trump's heading home from his China trip, claiming success. CNN White House correspondent Alana Treen says the trip yielded no significant breakthroughs, though.
5: He also said there were some other deals that had been made with some of the CEOs who accompanied President Trump, but we are still also waiting on the details. This is not typical for a major foreign trip.
4: And Delta Goodrum really could take out Eurovision. The Sydney-grown star now has a 16% chance of winning the grand final, behind Finland's 34%. The grand final will be held early tomorrow morning. The decision is split 50-50 between a jury of judges and a public vote.
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4: An injury scare for New South Wales ahead of Origin. Rabbitohs star Latrell Mitchell hobbling off the field with a few minutes left in their loss to the Dolphins at Magic Round. Wayne Bennett thinks he will be fine to play in the series opener on May 27.
6: Yeah, no, he's okay. He's not too bad. I think he's just kind of cramping up a bit.
4: And a fifth straight loss for the Bulldogs. Canterbury-Bankstown defeated by Cronulla 38-16 at Magic Round.
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7: A partly cloudy Saturday for the South Coast, maxing out at 22 degrees with an overnight minimum of 7 degrees for the Bega Valley, around 11 for the Yorubadala. Tomorrow, partly cloudy with some morning fog about, a medium chance of showers and heading for tops of around 23 degrees. Check the weather online anytime for free at our website, powerfmbegabay.com.au.
8: To hear things that can't be unheard.
9: I can't remember what I was talking about.
10: My Lord. This is what it's like.
9: Oh my God.
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8: This is Moira and Big Trev.
11: Well, here we are. Hello.
10: Hello.
11: How are you going?
10: Lovely to be in your radio.
11: Thanks for... Well, you didn't invite us. We just invited ourselves.
10: Yeah, we just gate-crashed.
11: This is Moira Major.
10: Hello. This is Trevor Butler.
11: Hi, how you going?
10: You might know Trevor from such things as winning Big Brother in 2004.
11: Yes.
10: Just to make you mildly annoyed and slightly jealous, he was the one who won $1 million and proposed to his beautiful girlfriend at the time, Breezy, and now that is his beautiful wife.
11: Yes.
12: So I'd like to thank you again, our special celebrity. celebrity guest today, Trevor, the winner of Big Brother 4. Thank you very much.
10: I myself have done nothing of interest.
13: Yes, you have.
10: At all. I am just an old radio dinosaur.
13: You're younger than me. What are you talking about?
10: Well, it's a pleasure to be in your radio. We are going to be entertaining you, fingers crossed, that's the right word,
13: yeah.
10: For an hour or so on your weekend, which is lovely. We're going to talk to you about many silly things, such as, Trevor?
13: We're going to talk about what did your kids save up for. Now, I have two boys.
10: Mm-hmm.
13: My youngest son is Credence. He got a job recently at the local bakery just down the road from our house, and he saved up $1,200 so he could buy himself a phone.
10: That's amazing.
13: Yes. He bought himself a new iPhone, which I'm quite jealous of.
10: Because your phone's from Temu.
13: It's not.
10: These and many jokes will continue with this show over the time period you join us.
13: My phone is not from Temu. It's just a Samsung phone.
14: He wishes it was from Temu.
10: Yes,
13: no,
10: he does.
13: I don't.
10: Also, we're going to talk about how many tabs do you have open on your phone. Now, if it reaches 3 on Trevor's, it actually explodes. Currently, at the moment, looking at my laptop, I have 1, 2, 3, 4, 5, 6, 7, 8, 9, 13 tabs open.
13: And if you go through Moira's laptop, some of those tabs that she has opened are quite dodgy.
10: And not safe for work.
13: No.
10: Anyway, thanks for joining us.
14: All right, well, we'll get to all of that. Happy weekend. It's Moira and Big Trev.

0: This is Moira and Big Trev, and real soon we want to know what your kids saved up for, their first big purchase when they got a job. We'll get to that real soon. Right now, though.
1: Trev, I'm not sure if this works on your phone because you do have one from Temu. But if you open how many tabs you've opened, Ben, you do this too, and see how many tabs you've actually got open at the moment in your phone. I overheard a conversation at lunch today. One of the friends of the show, Nathan, had over, I think it was about over 100 open.
0: It must be running so slow.
1: I know.
0: I got eight.
1: Eight?
0: Yeah, but I'm very militant about it. I only keep things open that I'm going to come back to and do something about.
1: Really?
0: Yeah.
1: I've got six. Three of them are surprisingly ANZ Bank.
2: I can't have more than four because my phone literally shuts off. No, I'm not kidding.
1: Come on.
2: It shuts off and restarts again because I try to watch a few videos and go, why is it stopping? This must be the Wi-Fi. So I'd hold my phone up to try and check the Wi-Fi and then I have to close the tabs down because my whole phone stopped.
0: Just a side note.
1: Yeah.
0: Holding your phone up is not going to affect the
2: signal. Well, I don't know.
1: To be honest, I do that sometimes too.
2: In your face, Ben.
1: Like, particularly out in Pimbala, like, if you actually do go high, it does.
2: That's why his Wi-Fi is really good because he's like 9 foot tall.
1: No, you don't need to go high because you're
0: Wi-Fi
1: high anyway.
0: And mobile signal, and not the tall, same thing. I mean, I'm talking about Wi-Fi in Trevor's house.
1: Okay, right.
2: It's still low.
1: And then tabs on your computer. You said your son had a number of them open as well.
2: Yeah, he had like 13 of them. And it was doing my head. He goes, can I just show you something here that I'm working on? And I was like, what's going on with all these? What's happening
1: the
2: here?
1: Tabs open.
2: And then I started shutting him down. He goes, no, I need them. I don't need them.
1: If you go into the newsroom, it is amazing to see how many. And no. When I worked in there, it was absolutely exhausting because you would have so many tabs open because you'd be following different stories from different websites.
2: Oh, you'd have to go back to them.
1: Like Twitter and Facebook and everything else and when it was Twitter and all that kind of, like there'd be so many open.
2: How would they and yourself be able to keep track of all the different ones?
1: You have to keep going back and checking on them.
2: Oh, my God.
1: It's exhausting.
2: That'd do my head in.
1: Yes. We want to know how many tabs are open on your phone. Let's go with phones to start with.
2: 120?
0: Yeah. Right, yeah. Can you beat that? Or maybe you're a zero kind of guy or a gal. Ooh. How many tabs do you have open on your phone?
3: This is Moira and Big Trev.

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0: 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We have a cast of thousands on this show, including our newsreader, Rebecca Dakin, Dakes, a.k.a.
1: Madam, do you have any tabs open? I know when I worked in the newsroom with you guys have got several hundred tabs open all day, every day.
2: I mean, I'm probably one of the best ones. I try and keep it as minimal as possible, but I do still have probably like 14. Sinead probably has 35.
3: 35?
0: Yeah.
3: When she's looking up NRL memes.
1: Yep. Oh, yeah, there's that.
2: There's like 6 pages.
1: Yeah, there's just that.
4: Yeah, just the Titans.
1: Yeah, absolutely.
4: AJ.
1: Yeah, totally.
4: Tino.
1: What about your phone? Are you like quite...
2: I'm an avid closer immediately when I'm done. But the new app makes that, the new update has made that harder and I don't like that.
1: What does it do?
2: I don't know. It used to come up with like the little square at the bottom so you could click on the tabs would all open up. But now they've like got rid of that. You have to press another button to get it.
3: You can just go pinch. That's how you do it.
2: Well, okay.
1: You go. There you go. And more lessons on Apple with Ben Wood. We want to know how many tabs have you got open on your phone as well. Tani, what about you?
5: I currently have 90 tabs on my phone.
3: What the hell?
5: That just got condensed down yesterday.
3: Condensed?
1: Why? Why?
3: Condensed.
1: What? Why?
4: Are you trying to rage bait us?
1: What is going on? Why? Why?
5: I don't know. I just start doing something and then I come back to it and then I come back to it and forget about it.
3: You said 90 and it's been condensed. How much was it before the 90?
5: Well and truly into the 100.
3: Well and truly.
5: Oh, wow. My phone still works very well and at speed.
1: Well, that's because you didn't get yours from Temu. He opens up more than 4 tabs, the phone explodes and goes back to China.
5: That's very true.
1: Yes.
3: Hey, you just got here. What kind of phone have you got?
5: The latest Apple phone.
3: Flash. You're that baby.
1: Yeah, you're very
3: very deadly.
5: Yeah.
3: Not as deadly as your phone, mate.
1: Yeah, exactly.
3: Catching on
5: fire. Yeah, I don't even know what's in half the tabs. I probably should just get rid of them now.
3: Can you
1: give it a go?
3: Can you do it for us? Because it's actually doing my editing.
1: Get at least down, get by 10 more down.
3: No, just all of them.
1: Okay, sure.
5: Try and get it down to single digits.
1: Okay, done. Let us know.
3: What are you
1: doing? Let us know.
5: All right, thank you.
3: She'll get lost again. You know that, don't
1: you? I know. We'll never see her again. If that's Tani, if that's your family, nah. She's in the rabbit hole.
3: Yeah. She belongs to the rabbit hole now.
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1: Do you remember the first thing that you tried to save up for, Moise?
2: A saxophone.
1: How much are they worth?
2: Well, if you look at the Audi catalog now, not as much as what I paid back in the 80s.
1: Oh, why?
2: Or 90s. They're selling saxophones and trumpets and trombones at Aldi now.
1: What?
2: And they're only like a couple of $100. Yeah. I remember the one that I bought was at least a couple of grand.
1: $2,000?
2: Yeah.
1: Why?
2: Tenor saxophone. It was a good brand.
1: Yeah.
2: I only ever had like the school saxophone that you had to, you know, take.
1: Borrow, yeah,
2: and then
1: I
2: really saved up for it because it was very important and I think I've still got it.
1: It's still the saxophone that you've still got to get fixed?
2: Yes, it needs to be fixed.
1: Yeah. $2,000. Mm. And they're selling them now for $200. Why are the difference in...
2: I guess it's just cheaper to make them now. And Aldi somehow got them, which is really weird. You know, that thing about, you know, going to Aldi and getting washing detergent and chainsaw now a saxophone.
1: so you can walk out. Was that the very first thing that you can remember saving up?
2: That was probably the first, that I remember saving up for.
1: Yeah. Mum was a cassette player.
2: You still got it?
1: No.
2: It's actually in Alchemist 2. We were just discussing that.
3: It's nice that you lent it to them.
2: Yeah.
1: Good. Mine had a two-sided cassette player and a CD on top.
2: Fancy.
1: It was fancy. And that was, stupid man, the dollars back in the day, like $200 and something. But I had to save up. Like I was working, doing umpiring for kids, soccer matches and doing the lines on like senior games on a Sunday. And I had to save up. Because you didn't get paid a lot for the games, like $5 or $10 every now and again. And it took me a good maybe 12, 13 weeks just to save up for it. And then I got it, and then my sister stole it and then broke it because she took it to a party.
2: Oh, fantastic.
1: It was really nice.
2: It's a lovely story.
1: But my younger son, Creedence, he saved up for 12 weeks for an iPhone 17.
2: What?
1: And went and bought it on the weekend.
2: Wow.
1: Yeah. Like he walked up and he had the phone. Got like a purple, lavender kind of like coloured phone and just loves that colour and then walks up and then she goes, it's X amount of dollars. And he goes, okay, cool. And then he shows me his account on his phone. He goes, want to see a magic trick? I went, no. And then he hands it over, presses it. She hands over the phone and he goes, oh my God, look. It hasn't taken the money off, and I went, refresh it. And they refreshed it. He went, $7.
2: Oh, it's gone.
1: That's all gone.
2: Oh, God.
1: Take good care of that phone, Credence. Mm-hmm. Yeah, so he's saved up, $1,200
2: to get an
1: iPhone. I was like, you don't want to spend it on anything else? Like, every now and again, he caught up with a mate on his bike, and they walked around, and then both of them bought a jumper. Because they could, because both of them, one works at Hungry Jack's and Credence works at a bakery, and they walked into Big W and goes, let's buy a jumper. He goes, yeah, we have money. So they went and bought a jumper. He comes back with swag, like a grey jumper and a beanie.
2: Oh, my gosh.
1: But we want to know, what was your first thing that you saved up for? Mm-hmm. Like when you got a job, what did you pull your money up and, you know, you had a focus?
4: If you want a round-the-world flight and $15,000 cash... Where would you go?
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1: We want to know what you had to save up for. My youngest son, Creedon, saved up for a phone, $1,200.
2: Wow.
1: Went and bought it on the weekend from the guys at JB Hi-Fi. Thank you very much. Ooh. But, he bought it when, that's a lot of time. I said, yeah, that's a lot of time that you've worked hard for, mate, and congratulations. Well done.
2: I remember buying my first saxophone, which was, so I was just looking at why they're so cheap at Aldi, because it's a beginner student model. They go from around 300 to 800.
1: Yeah.
2: And then the one that I got, which was a professional model, was roughly around about $3,000.
1: Oh, okay.
2: It was better.
1: So that's like a junior one. Like
2: yeah, kind of like a,
1: on,
2: yeah. Well, not, well,
1: smaller?
2: Does
3: it sound different?
2: That doesn't make any sense to me whatsoever. Why did I spend $3,000?
1: Audi. Why would like a new saxophone?
2: Oh, my goodness.
1: Fefrito. we want to know, what did you save up for, Courtney? What did you save up for?
4: Yes, the first thing I saved up was my for my first phone.
2: Oh, God.
4: And then it got stolen.
1: Oh, God. How much did you have to save up, and what kind of phone was it?
4: Oh, I can't even remember what kind of phone it was. It was one of those old school flip phones when I was 14. I just started working at Bilo.
1: Oh, no.
4: And I had it for about 2 weeks, and then it got stolen at a party.
2: Oh, my God. Was it like a Motorola or something?
3: A razor.
2: Oh, a razor.
3: Yeah.

0: Oh. I mean,
1: Simons or whatever it's called.
2: Oh, what Trevor's got now.
0: Yeah.
2: Yeah, yeah.
3: That's actually really good. Can you remember how much you saved up?
1: Back then it was probably like, I think, $130, but that was a lot when you're only $8 an hour.
3: Oh, my God.
2: Yeah. Oh, God.
3: What did you do? You just put it down for a couple of, or does someone?
1: I think, I can't remember. I know, I woke up and it was gone.
3: Oh, no.
2: Good night.
3: Mm-hmm. Good night.
2: Good night. Good night to you.
3: 14-year-old, too much lemonade.
2: Oh, yes.
4: This is Moira and Big Trev. 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
9: Good morning, Alana McIntyre here with the latest. Homicide detectives are investigating after two people were found dead at a home in Melbourne. A man and a woman were found deceased at a Werribee property following a welfare check yesterday. Police are yet to determine the cause of their death. 5 Australians have spent their first night in quarantine in Perth as they wait for the latest test results after being caught up in the Hunter virus outbreak on a cruise ship. The 5 Aussies and 1 New Zealand citizen are set to spend the next 3 weeks in quarantine. Donald Trump's heading home from China claiming success, although there are little details on what deals have been done. The US president's left Beijing after the two-day summit on Air Force One. He's spoken to reporters about his talks with the Chinese president.
10: We talked about Taiwan, we talked about Paranala, and I think we have a very good understanding on both. On Taiwan, he does not want to see a fight for independence because that would be a very strong confrontation.
9: Harvey Weinstein's third sex crimes trial has ended in a mistrial in Manhattan. The jury in NYC saying they could not unanimously decide whether or not to convict the film producer of allegedly raping one-time actor Jessica Mann in 2013. Data from Amplify shows less than a third of young people actually believe Jim Chalmers' budget will be good for them. And a busy night ahead for Delta Goodrum in Vienna as she prepares for the Eurovision Grand Final tomorrow. That happens around sunrise tomorrow.
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9: The Bulldogs have suffered their fifth loss in a row after being defeated by the Sharks at Magic Round 38-16. Coach Cam Ciraldo says they need to be better.
11: Really disappointing in the first half. Looked more like we wanted to look in the second half, but yeah, can't give up 30 points in the first half and expect to make a game of it.
9: While Wayne Bennett believes Latrell Mitchell will be okay for State of Origin after hobbling off late in the Rabbitohs' 32-10 loss to the Dolphins, the series opener happens in less than 2 weeks.
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12: A partly cloudy Saturday for the south coast, maxing out at 22 degrees with an overnight minimum of 7 degrees for the Bega Valley, around 11 for the Yorubadala. Tomorrow, partly cloudy with some morning fog about, a medium chance of showers and heading for tops of around 23 degrees. Check the weather online anytime for free at our website, powerfmbegabay.com.au.
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12: G'day, it's Brad with you. Hope your weekend's off to a great start. How could it not be? We just had Moira and Big Trev. Huge thanks to those guys. They'll be back on Power next Saturday from 8 a.m. Of course, we've got more of the South Coast best music lined up for you in the next 60, including the new one from Teddy Swims. That's coming up in 2 songs' time. We'll also be getting Larger Than Life with the Backstreet Boys. That throwback is on the way, but right now we're going to throw it back to the year 2002 with a song that's the opposite of what it's like on the South Coast at the moment. 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

0: On Power FM, that's Elizabeth Taylor by Taylor Swift, who's tying the knot with Travis Kelce early July. And we're getting some details about their possible honeymoon. They reckon it's going to be an extravagant, multi-week, off-the-grid honeymoon. Travis and Taylor are going to start off in the Bahamas, then go across Europe, visiting places like Italy, France, Croatia, Greece. And then they reckon they might wrap up their honeymoon here in Australia. Oh, imagine that. Of course, the rest of us mere mortals can only dream of having a trip like that, but we can make it a reality with Around the World in 15K. I've got more details on how you could win that on the other side of the break, along with this hit from Shaboozy and a throwback from the Thompson Twins. That's all on the way on Power FM.
1: 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Some things are unpredictable, like the weather. Or what Donald Trump will say next.
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0: 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Tee off on pristine fairways, surrounded by rolling hills and coastal breezes. 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

0: 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When it's last call and they kick us out the door. It's getting kinda late, but the ladies want some more. Oh my, good lord.
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0: Where would you go on a dream trip and what would you do? We want you to tell us about it. 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And then you can send us back postcards and you also have to bring us back a present. That's part of my terms and conditions when it comes to this. Ethan in Batemans Bay told us about his itinerary. He wants to take the family on their first overseas trip. And apparently the kids are really keen to see Japan.
3: Look, my kids are desperate to go to Japan. And a couple of years ago, I told my son that, mate, I'll take you to Japan if you learn Japanese. You have to learn a full sentence of Japanese.
0: Okay.
3: A Japanese person has to understand your sentence, and then you have to understand him back.
4: So you need to witness a Japanese conversation involving your son.
3: And you know what's funny? Duolingo has been well represented. My son is extremely fluent in Japanese in the last 6 months.
0: Wow, that's incredible. Like, my dad took us on a family trip to Townsville when I was a kid, and he made us all learn Boganese before we set foot in Townsville. But what's your itinerary? Let us know at powerfmbigabay.com.au where you would go and how you would spend that $15,000, and you might win thanks to Bega Minor 10 and their massive renovation clearance sale on right now with prices never to be repeated. Don't go anywhere. 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

0: 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We're coming up towards 10, so we'll update your news headlines and check out the weather for the South Coast very soon. And then next hour, we're back into your favourite hits, including this one from Miley Cyrus. Hey, you. It's younger you. Bit of a country angle on that one. We'll also hear from Ella Langley with a very country choose in Texas. And then we'll be heading back to the early 90s with Delight's Groovers in the Heart. Those songs are on the way, and if you're a fan of Adam Sandler's comedy, well, some good news for you. There is another sequel in the works for one of his most famous films. We'll find out what it is after 10 on Power FM.
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4: Good morning, Alana McIntyre here with the latest. The Prime Minister and Energy Minister have held a joint press conference in Sydney to discuss the ongoing fuel crisis. Anthony Albanese spruiking the government's response to the crisis and the measures outlined in the federal budget alongside Chris Bowen.
13: We have more fuel in Australia, as the PM said, than when the Iran war began. We have 44 days worth of petrol, which is 2 days more than last week's update, and 8 days more than the day that the Iran bombing began.
4: The first national poll testing the public's response, though, to housing measures in the federal budget reveals most Australians remain unconvinced. Less than a third of young people believe the budget will be good for them. Police are at the scene of a suspected double murder in Melbourne. Two people were found dead at a Werribee property following a welfare check yesterday. Five Australians and one New Zealander have spent their first night at a quarantine facility in Perth. Another mistrial in the latest rape case against disgraced Hollywood film producer Harvey Weinstein. A New York jury has been unable to reach a verdict for another time. Australia is back with a chance of winning Eurovision after failing to qualify for the grand final 2 years in a row. Delta Goodrum's dramatic performance of Eclipse has seen betting odds surge, putting a second to Finland to win.
14: If you have any friends overseas, please let them know they can vote. You know, get a good night rest like myself, and thank you for being with me in it, and thanks for supporting. I'm definitely feeling it.
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4: Well, the Sharks have smashed the Bulldogs at Magic Round in Brisbane, 38-16. Cronulla coach Craig Fitzgibbon says it was a short turnaround for them too.
15: So the boys walked in after last week and accepted and took accountability and no sooks. Just got on with some preparation for this week and then no fuss about them.
4: While Wayne Bennett thinks Latrell Mitchell will be okay for State of Origin after hobbling off late in the Rabbitohs' 32-10 loss to the Dolphins, the series opener is happening in less than 2 weeks.
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0: A partly cloudy Saturday for the South Coast, maxing out at 22 degrees with an overnight minimum of 7 degrees for the Bega Valley, around 11 for the Yarrabadalla. Tomorrow, partly cloudy with some morning fog about, a medium chance of showers and